0: Please, I'm Ma Baker. Put your hands in the air and give me all your money.
1: This is the story of Ma Baker. Me

Oh yay! Oh yay! Oh yay! 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
1: Forecasters say the UK could experience its warmest June night ever after record temperatures swept across the country. Merrifield in Somerset recorded the highest, reaching 36.7 degrees Celsius. The impact of the hot weather is taking its toll as thousands of schools have shut. Education Secretary Bridget Phillipson says the weather's having a major impact on school infrastructure.
2: It does underline the importance of investing in our schools to make sure that our existing buildings are better equipped to deal with some of these extremes of temperature that we're seeing and will see into the future.
1: The death toll in the Venezuela earthquakes has risen to 188. 40,000 have been reported missing. Andy Burnham could be Labour leader by July the 17th. A timetable for the leadership has been published, and if no one else steps forward, Mr Burnham will automatically replace Sir Keir Starmer. And a happy birthday card from Diana, Princess of Wales, to the British actor Terence Stamp has sold for almost £10,000 at auction. That's the latest from Radio News. Up, I'm David Hall.
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you hate this song. Next thing I knew, I'm walking over, came and tapped you on your shoulder, said, my dear, you're not the only one. Spent the night there at my place, that night became 100 days, and I shared all my deepest secrets with you. Soon enough, well, I found out you're something I can't live without, and every time I close my eyes, I miss you.

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1: King Charles has become the first monarch to reveal their tax bill. He paid £12.9 million in tax for 2024-25, putting him in the top 100 of UK taxpayers. Next, the UK is facing another tropical night after temperatures topped 36 degrees Celsius to become June's hottest day ever. A red weather warning for extreme heat has been extended into Friday. London's Mayor Sadiq Khan says it's unprecedented.
2: We're seeing records broken. The hottest May in record, hottest June day in record. Last night was the hottest June night in record. Last year was the hottest year on record. These aren't blips. This is the new norm.
1: Officials in Venezuela have confirmed the two earthquakes have killed at least 188 people and left more than 200 trapped. Thousands have been reported missing. And the Red Arrows are to take part in celebrations to mark America's 250th anniversary of independence. That's the latest from Radio News Hub. I'm David Hall.
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Wouldn't you like to have fun, fun, fun? How's about a few laughs, laughs? I could show you a good time. 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

Breathe deep, the gathering gloom. Watch lights fade from every room. Bedsitter people look back and lament. Another day's useless energy spent. Impassioned lovers wrestle as one. Lonely man cries for love and has none. New mother picks up and suckles her son. Senior citizens wish they were young. Cold-hearted orb that rules the night removes the colors from our sight. Red is gray and yellow white, but we decide which is right and which is an illusion.

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1: Forecasters say the UK could experience its warmest June night ever after record temperatures swept across the country. Merrifield in Somerset recorded the highest, reaching 36.7 degrees Celsius. The impact of the hot weather is taking its toll as thousands of schools have shut. Education Secretary Bridget Phillipson says the weather's having a major impact on school infrastructure.
2: It does underline the importance of investing in our schools to make sure that our existing buildings are better equipped to deal with some of these extremes of temperature that we're seeing and will see into the future.
1: The death toll in the Venezuela earthquakes has risen to 188. 40,000 have been reported missing. Andy Burnham could be Labour leader by July the 17th. A timetable for the leadership has been published, and if no one else steps forward, Mr Burnham will automatically replace Sir Keir Starmer. And a happy birthday card from Diana, Princess of Wales, to the British actor Terence Stamp has sold for almost £10,000 at auction. That's the latest from Radio News. Sub, I'm David Hall.
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1: King Charles has become the first monarch to reveal their tax bill. He paid £12.9 million in tax for 2024-25, putting him in the top 100 of UK taxpayers. Next, the UK is facing another tropical night after temperatures topped 36 degrees Celsius to become June's hottest day ever. A red weather warning for extreme heat has been extended into Friday. London's Mayor Sadiq Khan says it's unprecedented.
2: We're seeing records broken. The hottest May in record, hottest June day in record. Last night was the hottest June night in record. Last year was the hottest year on record. These aren't blips. This is the new norm.
1: Officials in Venezuela have confirmed the two earthquakes have killed at least 188 people and left more than 200 trapped. Thousands have been reported missing. And the Red Arrows are to take part in celebrations to mark America's 250th anniversary of independence. That's the latest from Radio News Hub. I'm David Hall.
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New York City is the place where they said, hey babe, take a walk on the wild side.

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1: £2 million is being provided by the government to help the emergency response to two earthquakes in Venezuela. The death toll's now risen to 235 and the number is expected to rise while thousands are also injured. A new record high temperature was set for June yesterday for the second day in a row. It reached a sweltering 36.7 Celsius in Somerset yesterday, surpassing 36.1 on Wednesday and the long-standing record set in 1976. In Derbyshire, firefighters have been tackling a 500 square metre wildfire. Well, current UK weather conditions are perfect for a surge in mosquitoes and potentially dangerous bites. Dr. Mojca Kristen is from the London School of Hygiene and Tropical Medicine.
2: The main thing is that if the average temperature rises, which it seems to be doing, and especially if the winters get milder and also wetter, that will be ideal for mosquitoes.
1: And the King's become the first monarch in history to release his tax payments, revealing he was among the country's top 100 taxpayers. From Radio News Hub, I'm Frankie Hersine.
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1: Around £2 million is being provided by the government to help with the emergency response to two earthquakes in Venezuela. Lucy Gormley has more.
2: Foreign Secretary Yvette Cooper says they're working with the US, Canada and the UN to provide humanitarian assistance and assess the damage. The death toll's now risen to around 235, but that number is expected to rise even further. Officials in the UK say all British staff in Venezuela are safe after the two 7-plus magnitude quakes struck on Wednesday.
1: Record high temperature was set for June yesterday for the second day in a row. In Derbyshire, firefighters have been tackling a 500 square metre wildfire. A 31-year-old man's been arrested on suspicion of murder following the death of a 3-year-old girl in Surrey. Police say the girl was found dead yesterday after they were called to reports of safety concerns. The man was arrested and then taken to hospital. And it's the M&D awareness game between Leeds Rhinos and Hull KR today. The event in memory of former Rhinos player Rob Burrow, who died from motor neurone disease in 2024. From Radio News Hub, I'm Frankie Hess. Sign.
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Hi, hello, and how are you? Yeah, it's Mike Holden back with you once again here on Westmoots Radio, WWR. And I've got another great 2 hours of hits from the 60s, Feeling Groovy, Holden's Golden Oldies, that's the name of the show. Yeah, so Westmoots Radio, WWR, broadcasting to Bradford-on-Avon, Melksham, Trowbridge, the wider Westmoots area, and anywhere online through your smart speaker or indeed on DAB. Yeah, so Feeling Groovy Holden's Golden Oldies, our weekly look back at the 60s, and you can hear me Tuesday 12 till 2, Saturday 5 to 7, and anytime on Play Again on the Westmoots Radio website. So if you're listening on Tuesday, thanks very much to Pete Cole for Talking Tunes. You can hear that again Thursday 12 to 2 or Sunday 6 to 8. And Pete's all over the airwaves this week with his Music Machine. So you can hear that Monday 5 to 7, repeated Thursday 9 to 11. And his 70s Music Machine, Wednesday 12 to 2, repeated Friday 12 to 2. Yeah, so changing that theme music again, Alan Hawkshaw, Studio 69. You might remember that as the theme to the Dave Allen Show. Played it once before. And Alan's gone. Oh, dear, oh, dear. Thanks, Alan. So, how have you been? What about this weather? Dear, oh, dear, oh, dear. I hope you enjoyed the show last week. That was a bit of a throwback to March because I wasn't available. I'll tell you why I wasn't available a little bit later. And I think before that, yeah, we had that summer special. I hope you enjoyed that. Lots of summery tunes. Don't know if it was a bit of a harbinger, though, for this phenomenally hot weather we're having. So, I've come into the studio quite early. I'm actually recording this on Friday morning because I can't make next Tuesday. But hey, that's enough about me. What about the music? Let's start with the Stones.

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1: Yeah, West Wilts Radio on the World Wide Web. Starting off with the Stones there from 1963. That was their debut single. It was released in June of that year. It reached number 21 on the UK singles chart. The song itself was written and first released by Chuck Berry in 1961. Now, at a concert in Canada in 2013, the Stones performed the song in part. They just did a few bars as the date of that concert, June the 6th, marked 50 years since the single's release. And it was the first time, funnily enough, that the group had actually played that song live since at that time, 1965. Okay, so moving on, plenty to get through on this edition of Holden's Golden Oldies, Feeling Groovy. Just reverse the title there, just for a little bit of variety, listeners. Glad to have you along, and so let's move on with another great track from about 65, and providing the vocals on this, a former resident of this area.

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1: Yeah, drop us a line. See how we can work together. Let's work together. Canned Heat, of course. So, and on the subject of communication, pop down to Trowbridge Park this Saturday. No, that you looked at this. Sorry, I don't know why I've said that, because you're listening to this on Tuesday. If you did pop down to Trowbridge Park on Saturday, it was lovely to see you. Okay, let's carry on with the music. And here comes the night by them. I don't know what I'm doing here. That was from March 1965. That was on the Decca label, charted at number 2 in the UK, number 24 in the US. Of course, the voice of Van Morrison there. And the song was originally released as a single in the UK and the US by another Decca Records artist at the time, and one of our Feeling Groovy Holden's Golden Oldies favourites, Lulu, in November 1964. But that only got to number 50 in the UK, and apparently the band was said to have a certain grim satisfaction as Lulu's recording soon dropped off the charts. Okay, so what have I... excuse me. Oh dear, I've had about three Cavonia before this broadcast. Other cough sweets, of course, are available. So what have I got coming up for you? Well, the usual suspects. We've got the Motown Magic Spot, we've got the Rhinestone Reminiscence, Mike's Marsh Memory, Mrs. Holden's Choice. I've got a Continental Connection for you, and this is a really interesting one, in my opinion, because it's from Behind the Iron Curtain. Okay, so lots to look forward to. About 11 minutes into the show, let's carry on. Here are Billy J. Kramer with the Dakotas.

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1: Yeah, streaming on the web. Do you want to know a secret? Yes, well, maybe you do. Billy J. Kramer and the Dakotas, of course, that was a UK number two in 1963 for the Merseysiders. Written in the autumn of that year, apparently. Don't know where that came from. Primarily composed by John Lennon, but credited to McCartney and Lennon. The song apparently was inspired by a tune from the 1937 Disney animated film Snow White and the Seven Dwarfs, which Lennon's mother Julia would sing to him as a child. Now, going back to Billy J. Kramer, his real name was William Howard Ashton, and his autobiography, no shock there, was called Do You Want to Know a Secret? That was published in 2016. So, let's have another cover of a Beatles song. Well, a few days before this show's broadcast, it was June the 25th, and that apparently is Global Beatles Day. So this is a lovely version of a song that I think appeared on the Hard Day's Night album. But this is Esther Phillips with And I Love Him.

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1: Yeah, thank you as always, Dee Dee. So that was And I Love Him by Esther Phillips. Now, she was born Esther Mae Washington in 1935. She rose to prominence in 1950. She scored several major R&B hits, proper R&B, as you know, under the moniker Little Esther. And in the 1960s, she achieved some degree of chart success with a version of Release Me. I played Engelbert's version a while ago. Didn't I mention that we used to played to death on the old radiogram at Southwick? Lovely bit of walnut. Yeah, so a furniture masterpiece, a design classic it was, yeah. And she recorded in pop, she recorded pop, jazz, blues. So her disco version of the Dinah Washington classic, What a Difference a Day Makes, was a major hit in 1975. I had that as a single. I think I bought it in Knees in Trowbridge, which is, of course, where everyone, all the hip youngsters of the 70s brought their pop records. Okay, what nonsense. Let's carry on. Here are the Turtles, and they're going to tell us about Eleanor.

0: Your Friday night soundtrack starts here, because Friday nights in are the new Friday nights out. From 9 p.m, it's Kathy's Club Classics, packed with the biggest old school dance floor anthems.
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2: Yeah, tune into that. Excuse me. So we just heard the Turtles with Eleanor. That reached number 6 on the Billboard Hot 100 and number 7 on the UK singles chart for the group. And it's a track from their album, The Turtles Present the Battle of the Bands, which featured performances in a wide variety of different musical styles. Don't think it went down great with their record company, but there you go. You can't be right all of the time, or apparently I think I can sometimes, I don't know. Shall we move on? We're about 22 minutes into this edition of Feeling Groovy, Holden's Golden Oldies on West Wilts Radio, WWR, broadcasting to Bradford-on-Avon, Melksham, Trowbridge, the wider West Wilts area, anywhere online, through your smart speaker and on DAB+. So this is Feeling Groovy, Holden's Golden Oldies, and you can hear me Tuesday, 12 till 2, Saturday 5 to 7, just in time for your tea. Get some, you need a nice cool tea, don't you, at this time of the year. Get that tinned salmon out and a nice bit of salad and maybe a bit of a trifle, a bit of ice cream, who can tell. And you can hear me also on the Play Again facility. The Play Again facility on the West Wilts Radio website. As indeed you can many of our shows, just go onto the website, look for Play Again, have a look, and we will be soon updating our website. So, on the cutting edge of technology here at WWR. Okay, I'm going to play a pair of back-to-back tracks now, the second of which will be our Highways to Hit for this edition. But the two discs are connected. I wonder if some of the music fans out there might get the connection. I'll tell you after I've played the two tracks. So we're going to start off with the Everly Brothers, and we're going to follow it with a gentleman called Benny Spellman.

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1: Love, laughter, and glorious confusion await as the Bradfordians present Shakespeare's Twelfth Night at Bradford-on-Avon's historic Tithe Barn. 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Tickets from thebradfordians.com.
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2: Hello, I'm back. Yeah. So before that, we heard Gone, Gone, Gone by the Everly Brothers, followed by Fortune Teller by Benny Spellman. So Gone, Gone, Gone by the Everlys was the title track from a 1964 album. It was the duo's first since 1960. The brothers basically, they'd achieved the peak of their commercial success. Some years earlier, an American music critic described the album as a jumble of tracks from varying sessions that, despite some excellent moments, were indicative of the general directionless of the Everly's career at this point. Nice quote. Moving on to our second track, that was Our Highways to Hit, that bit of Northern Soul for this edition. Benny Spellman, Fortune Teller. He was an American R&B singer. That was his best. He's best known for the 1962 single Lipstick Traces, open parentheses, on a cigarette, close parentheses, and its B-side, Fortune Teller, which I've just played for you. So, what's the connection? Does anybody have a copy of Raising Sand by Robert Plant and Alison Krauss? If you do, you'll know those two tracks because they were covered on that absolutely magnificent album from 2007. Alison and Robert's version of Gone, Gone, Gone. This has got parentheses apparently as well. Open parentheses, Done Moved On, close parentheses. That was released as a single and it won the Best Pop Collaboration with Vocals at the 50th Grammy Awards and was nominated for the Americana Award for Song of the Year. Yeah, it's a great album. I think anyone in their right mind should actually have that album in their connection. Or even the collection. Oh dear, oh dear, oh dear. It's all happening here.
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2: Yeah, the station where common sense matters at some time. Okay, let's move on. We're about half an hour into the show. So, I Monster are an English electronic music duo composed of two Sheffield-based record producers, Dean Thomas Honer and Jared Nicholas Gosling. Now, in 2001, they reached number 20 in the UK with a single called Daydream in Blue. I'm going to play you the original version of this song from a Belgian group called Wallace Connection. This is from 1969. It's about 5 minutes long, but I'm sure you'll know this because I think that the iMonster version was maybe used on an advert for a brand of beer. But anyway, this is Daydream, and these are the Wallace. Not actually, it's not a definitive. They are just called Wallace Collection. Here's Daydream.

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2: Yeah, so before that, we heard Daydream from Wallace Collection. Say it again. Wallace Collection, 1969. No, they were a Belgian group, and they were based in the UK. The song we've just heard was apparently a huge international hit from an album called Laughing Cavalier, which was recorded at Abbey Road. Speaking of Abbey Road, and I mentioned the Beatles Day earlier on. June the 25th is Global Beatles Day, and apparently it's because in 67, when they did the All You Need Is Love worldwide telecast with the Stones and everyone, so that's why the date's been chosen, apparently. Anyway, going back to Wallace Collection, who else? The melody of that song.

0: song is borrowed from the Act Two finale of Swan Lake by Tchaikovsky. And in other trivia, I, Monster took their name from a 1971 horror film starring Christopher Lee. And horror film starring Christopher Lee, Twins of Evil, that's the name of their record label. So, dear, oh dear, oh dear. Okay, so let's move on. A quick promo, and after this, we'll have Mrs. H's Choice.
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0: Yeah, Sasha Distel there. Raindrops keep falling on my head. Mrs. H's choice for this edition of Feeling Groovy, Holden's Golden Oldies. So in September last year, I played the original 1969 version of that by BJ Thomas to mark the passing of Robert Redford, as the song obviously came from the soundtrack of Butch Cassidy and the Sundance Kid. Now, Monsieur Distel's version was released late in 1969, eventually charting at number 10 in January the following year. Now, he's going to be cropping up in a few weeks' time on here on Westworlds Radio WWR, of course, Feeling Groovy, Holden's Golden Oldies, as part of a Greatest Hits special. So I've got that coming up in about the middle of August, I think. But middle of July, about 3 weeks away, it's going to be my 50th show. I'll have been doing this for a year, so I'm going to be bringing you a selection of my personal favourites, which I hope some of them are your favourites as well. So let's move on with a promo, and after that we will hear from the lovely Anne Margaret, the actress Anne Margaret, with a song called I Just Don't Understand.
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So, what about that then? Anne Margaret, I just don't understand. Yeah, charted at number 17 on the US Billboard Hot 100 in 61 and was one of the very first records to feature a fuzz tone guitar. Did you hear that guitar sound? So Anne Margaret, she was an actress and singer and, she recorded for RCA Victor and she was touted as the female Elvis because of her sexy, throaty voice. Yeah, I know that feeling. Dear, oh dear. Okay, coincidentally, recording for RCA Victor, making her a label mate of Elvis, and a lot more besides, apparently. Hey, nudge, nudge, wink, wink. Okay, let's move on. We're about three quarters of an hour into this edition of Feeling Groovy, Holden's Golden Oldies, a weekly look back at the 60s with me, Mike Holden, here on West Wilts Radio, WWR, broadcasting to Bradford-on-Avon, Melksham, Trowbridge, the wider West Wilts area, and anywhere in the world online through your smart speaker or on DAB. I listened to West Wilts Radio when I was in Berlin last week, and that's going to give you a clue about our continental connection, which is coming up in a little while. Moving on, here is an absolute piece of pop perfection from 1969. Here's Peter Sarstedt. Peter Sarstedt. Where do you go to, my lovely? I think we could go outside and get a breath of fresh air in a moment.

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1: Legendary DJ John Peel, of course. He once said in an interview with New Musical Express that he considered the song I've just played the worst of all time. Bless you, John, but I have to disagree. I think it's an absolute classic. It's such a lovely song. Apparently, there are two other verses that were recorded, but that's the edit. Where do you go to, my lovely Peter Sarstedt? No extra tea, Mike. Speaking of which, you'll have a slurp of coffee in a minute. Oh. So it remained at number one in the UK for 4 weeks and was justifiably awarded a silver disc. It was his biggest hit. And in 1998, he was earning £60,000 annually in royalties from it. I think he died around 2013. But there you go, just that one hit song can make you that degree of money. And of course, you know, like Irving Berlin, his estate still gets royalties from White Christmas, which gets played at Christmas a lot, doesn't it? Oh, here we go. I'm waffling. Shall we carry on? Let's hear from the great Gene Pitney. This is Something's Gotten Hold of My Heart.

0: Yeah, the great Gene Pitney there. Something's gotten hold of my heart. Gotten. Not too sure about that particular word or sense or syntax or whatever. I don't know. That was written by the two Rogers from Brizzle, Roger Greenaway and Roger Cook, who we've played some of their stuff on in the past here on FG, stroke FHGO. Feeling Groovy, Holden's Golden Oldies for all you fans of abbreviations. It was originally recorded by Gene in 1967 at reach number 5 on the UK singles chart of that year. Didn't chart in the States, however. The song was subsequently covered by a number of artists, but it achieved its greatest success, I'm sure you remember this, in 1988 when a cover version by Mark Almond was released, and it was originally recorded by Mark alone for an 88 album, and then it was remixed to include new vocals from Gene Pitney and, well, their version that became a number one single in the UK for 4 weeks in January 1989.
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Yeah, so you're listening to Feeling Groovy, Holden's Golden Oldies, here on Westport's Radio, WWR, with me, Mike Holden, and we are just approaching the hour mark of this edition. So I thought I'd bring Alan Hawkshaw and his Hammond B3 out again. That, of course, being the name of the magnificent keyboard. So what's coming up in the next hour? Well, we're going to kick off very, very shortly with this Continental Connection of mine. I've got some great soul coming up in the form of Jackie Wilson, Bobby Womack. I've got some Kinks. I've got a Rhinestone Reminiscence. I've got a Mike's Marsh Memory. Yeah, that's a great one. Of course, our Motown doubleheader and a TV theme you may or may not know. I've got some really rare ska coming up from 1962, and I've got one of the great entertainers, in my opinion, Sammy Davis Jr. And I also have another double header of two female artists from the Joe Meek studio. Going to be playing Flowers in the Rain by The Move toward the end of the show. And we're going to be finishing off with The Searchers for my friend Kay over there in Froome. Yeah, so where are we? All steady, steady, steady. There we go. Yes, right. Shall we move on? Okay, so here's this Continental Connection. So the reason I put the pre-recorded show on last week is that Mrs. H and I spent a long weekend in Berlin. It's been on my bucket list for years, and my bucket list in Berlin included a visit to the old German Democratic Republic Museum, the DDR Museum. Absolutely fascinating place, showing what everyday life, admittedly some of the darker aspects, as you might expect, was like in what everyday life was like in East Germany for almost 40 years. And it's very interactive, as is the term these days. And I discovered some of the pop music from the 60s in the museum on a screen. And here's a great example. Okay, now this is October Club, who took their name from the October Revolution in 1917, and another date which I think my researchers have forgot to include. Okay, so this is October Club, and you'll pardon my German pronunciation. It's Sag mir, wo du stehst, which means tell me where you stand. So this is right from right behind the Iron Curtain. Here are October Club.

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1: So, October Club. Sag mir, wo du stehst. Stehst. I don't know. German is, my German is patchy at best. So, the October Club. Now, they were founded in 1966 as the Hootenanny Club, Berlin. As one of they had these things in the DDR called singing clubs. And on the disc we've just heard, the October Club were accompanied by one Thomas Natchinsky and his group, who were also went under the name of Team Four. So, as I say, the song, the title in English, Tell Me Where You Stand, it was written by a gentleman called Hartmut König, who listed on his CV membership, who listed on his CV membership of the Central Committee of the SED from 1986 to 1989, the SED being the Socialist Unity Party of Germany. Yes, strange times. The song itself is, as you can probably tell, a political agitation song, but it's got that catchy Merseybeat rhythm, hasn't it? Yeah. So I hope you enjoyed that one. I'm going to look into some more stuff from Behind the Iron Curtain, maybe, for future editions, or get my researchers onto the case, future editions of Feeling Groovy Holden's Golden Oldies, where I like to bring you a great variety, and I'm going to bring you two back-to-back tracks now from two great soul voices. We're going to start off with Bobby Womack, and then a gentleman called James Carr. So this is a great version of California Dreamin' by the one and only Bobby Womack.

0: Oh, what a voice, yeah? What a voice, James Carr. He was born in Mississippi and described as one of the greatest pure vocalists that deep Southern soul ever produced. What a voice that guy had, yeah. The Dark End of the Street that we just heard, that was his most successful recording. It basically became his trademark song. You may recognize the song from The Commitments. Do you remember The Commitments, 1991 film by Alan Parker? I think in the final scene where they were due to have played with Wilson Pickett, backed up Wilson Pickett, and they performed that song, yeah. Before that, Bobby Womack and the song California Dreaming, written, of course, by John and Michelle Phillips. Best known version of that is by the Mamas and Papas, of course. They released it as a single in December 65, and we just heard the 1969 version from Bobby Womack. Bobby Womack started performing in the early 50s as the lead singer of his family musical group, the Valentinos. They recorded... They originally recorded "It's All Over Now" by the Stones. It's one of my very, very favourite Stones tracks. Bobby was also Sam Cooke's backing guitarist. So Bobby's career spanned more than 60 years. And going back to Sam Cooke, a matter of months after Sam Cooke's death in 1964, Womack married his widow. Once again, he had a very checkered life. He passed away in 2014 at the age of 70, but Bobby Womack always had a great admiration for Bobby Womack. So after this, and I've just mentioned the Mamas and the Papas, California Dreamin', after this we'll be back with some bubblegum pop from the voice of Mama Cass.
1: 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Kick off the week with Pete Cole on Monday with all the hits from across the decades. Tuesday brings you your weekly dose of country with Rach and Tim and Nashville Nights. On Wednesday, join Greening and Keat for BOA Matters, with all the news, interviews and events going on in and around Bradford-on-Avon. And finish the week by joining Jeremy Robertson on Thursday and Friday, with great sounds and news of all the gigs happening locally. That's Drive Time, 5 to 7, here on West Wilts Radio.

Yeah, one of the iconic. We haven't had an iconic so far this edition of Feeling Groovy. Holden's Golden Oldies with Mike Holden on Westworks Radio, WWR. Yeah, one of the iconic voices of the 60s. Played that some time ago. I think I played it last year, but it's worth another play. Peaked at number 30 in August 69 on the Billboard Hot 100. And it stayed on the Hot 100 for 19 weeks at the time. Did a lot better chart-wise over here in the UK. Reached number 8 in the same month. It's an absolute piece of pop perfection, in my opinion, but Mama Cass tends to disagree. She wasn't a big fan of the recording. She said, "It shows I am being accepted on my own, and that is something I've worried about ever since I left the Mamas and the Papas. Musically, though, it's not quite what I want to be doing. It doesn't satisfy me. It's a good recording for what it is, but you wouldn't exactly call it social commentary, and musically, it's not very complicated." It's a great piece. You should be very, very proud. Cass, I'm sure you were before your untimely death. I think you were one of the 27 Club, weren't you? So, just a little announcement here. So if you're listening on Tuesday, that'll be Tuesday the 30th. So pop along next Saturday to Holy Trinity Church in over here in Bradford-on-Avon, the home of Westworks Radio. They're having a street market. Saturday, 4th of July. Born on the 4th of July, 10 a.m. to 4 p.m. And they've stalls, refreshments, entertainment, and lots more. Free admission, so pop along. It's a lovely church. I was then there promoting the station the other week. It's a very, very nice church. So pop along. What better way is there of spending a summer Saturday than going along to something like that? Okay, shall we move on? Got about 40 minutes of the show to go. So much more to pack in. Here is our Rhinestone reminiscence for this week.

Oh, gorgeous. Black pedal steel on there. Marty Robbins. She Means Nothing to Me Now. Absolute classic country from the 60s. Ballad from 1964 from his album RFD, which takes its title. This is really great research by my team. Yeah, taking its title from the abbreviation for Rural Free Delivery, a scheme of the US postal system to deliver mail directly to rural destinations, as the name would suggest. Now, Marty Robbins was one of the most popular and successful singers in country and western for most of his nearly four-decade career. That spanned from the late 40s to the early 1980s. Shall we move on? Here are the Kinks.

Get those last chords in, guys. Yeah, the Kinks, Till the End of the Day, 1965. It's number 8 in the UK, number 50 in the United States. Spent 8 weeks on each chart. Billboard magazine described the song as a rockin' dance beat wailer with upbeat lyric. I love these reviews from the American music press. Cashbox magazine described the single as a rollicking, fast-moving, bluesy romancer about a fella who is especially hung up on his gal. Oh, wonderful. They don't write them like that anymore, do they? For good reasons or bad, who can tell? Should we have a Mike's Marsh memory? We've got about 35. Don't undersell yourself, mate. About 35 minutes of the show to go. This is a great Mike's Marsh memory, and this one's from 1960.

Standing on the Corner, the King Brothers from 1960. Yeah, I can remember that one coming out of the little transistor at Dilton Marsh. The King Brothers were a British vocal trio consisting of three brothers, hence the group's name. Good logic there, guys. They gained popularity for their harmonious pop songs, apparently. They first performed together in 1952 and became well known for cover versions of several hits with that one, which apparently that was a cover, and another one called A White Sport Coat, open parentheses, and A Pink Carnation, close parentheses. The original of the latter, recorded in 1957 by Marty Robbins, from whom we heard in the Rhinestone Reminiscence slot in this edition of Feeling Groovy, Holden's Golden Oldies, on Westwilts Radio, WWR. We're Westwilts Radio, broadcasting to Bradford-on-Avon, Melksham, Trowbridge, the wider Westwilts area, anywhere online, through your smart speaker, or on DAB. So moving on, we've got about half an hour of the show to go. Still a lot to pack in after this. We've got our Motown double header.

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Yeah, two absolute classic tracks there from The Sound of Young America, a Motown doubleheader. So first we heard The Supremes, and written and produced, of course, by Holland Dozier. Holland, Back in My Arms Again, was the fifth consecutive number one for the group on the Billboard Hot 100 this month in 1965. And of course, after that, Levi at his finest, Levi Stubbs at his finest, one of the most notable hits for Motown from the 60s, number one on the Billboard Hot 100 for 2 weeks. In October 66, it reached number one over here on the UK singles chart, of course, Reach Out, I'll Be There by the Four Tops. And it was Motown's second UK chart topper after Baby Love. Yes, yeah, so moving on, we got about 25 minutes to go. Where's the time going? Here's our TV theme, you're bound to know this one.

Yes, of course. Please, sir. Please, sir. I love that program. Yeah, it's produced by London Weekend Television. The series ran for 55 episodes between 68 and 72. And it was set in the fictional Fenn Street Secondary Modern School. And it, of course, starred John Alderton as Bernard Hedges. And his class 5C awarded him the nickname Privet, deriving from Privet Hedges, of course. Now, the school's senior mistress, Miss Doris Yule, was played by the wonderful Joan Sanderson, who later went on, of course, to be Mrs. Richards in the Communications

Problems episode of Faulty Towers. Absolutely, well, I love all the Faulty Towers episodes. You probably gathered that if you're a regular listener, honestly, if you will. You are. But yeah, that's great. She is just superb. That line about, I wanted a sea view. You've got a sea view. Where? It's over there between the land and the sky or something like that. I don't know. Absolute comic genius. Okay, so we're moving on. We've got about 22 minutes of the show to go. I talked about some vintage ska, and here we are.

So, 1962, One Cup of Coffee, originally released with the artist's name as Bobby Martell. That was Bob Marley and the Wailers from 1962. Robert Nesta Marley, the absolute legendary Jamaican musician. And that was released on the Beverly's label, which, according to the label, is based at 135A Orange Street, Kingston, Jamaica. And that's about all the research team have been able to find out about this particular disc. But I'm going to get them to look into bringing you some more reggae from around that time. Reggae, ska, blue beat. There's so much of it out there. We just have to knuckle down. It's been a bit difficult in this heat, I have to say. I've been providing them with orange squash and ice lollies and that kind of thing. Okay, moving on. We've got about just under 20 minutes to go. So on past editions of Feeling Groovy, Holden's Golden Oldies, I've bought you some of the Rat Pack. I've bought you Frank. I've bought you Dean. I'm going to bring you Sammy now. Here's this, the wonderful Sammy Davis Jr. What kind of fool am I? Answers on a postcard, please.

0: 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We'd love to hear from you and get your message out to the community.
1: Yeah, so before that, Sammy Davis Jr. Oh, what an absolute legend. What an entertainer. Ah, What Kind of Fool Am I? It's a song written by Leslie Lee Ricus and Anthony Newley. I haven't played any Anthony Newley. Must dig out some of his stuff. Oh, yeah. Just sort of a great TV theme associated with him. And that came from the musical Stop the World, I Want to Get Off. We all feel like that there sometimes, don't we? The song was a hit for Sammy in 62. Peaked at number 17 on the Billboard Hot 100. And at number 6 on the Billboard Easy Listening chart. So about a quarter of an hour to go. Still some stuff to pack in. So if you're a regular listener to Feeling Good, holding. I said it. I got through an hour and three quarters before I called it Feeling Good. Feeling Groovy. Mike, know the name of your show. Feeling Groovy, Holden's Golden Oldies here on West Wilts Radio, WWR. And I certainly hope you are a regular listener, because you know that I make that mistake very often. Then you'll know that I absolutely love the work of Joe Meek. So I've got two back-to-back tracks from a compilation titled Deep Breath, Do the Strum, Joe Meek's T-Chest Tapes, Girl Groups and Pop Chanteuses. Open parentheses 1960 to 1968. So, yeah, got a couple of very great pop tracks which did absolutely nothing, but I love these two tracks. So we're going to start off with a lady called Jenny Moss, and you might recognise that name. We'll say a little bit more about Jenny after we've played. So we're going to start off with Jenny Moss and Hobbies, and then a lady called Gunilla Thurn. Yeah, I imagine that's the Swedish pronunciation, Gunilla Thurn. And a track, oh, go on then.

Yeah, so there we go. Go on then. Go on, Gunilla. Gunilla Thurnthorn. Okay, so she was a Swedish singer. Whoops, hang on. Swedish singer. That was a B-side of a 63 single called Merry-Go-Round, and she had no chart success at all. Going back to the first track, Hobbies by Jenny Moss. Jennifer Moss, who played Lucille Hewitt in Coronation Street from 1960 to 1974. So during an equity strike in 1961, she thought, well, we need to do something else. So she got a recording contract, released about four singles, and didn't do anything at all. Hobbies. You listen to the lyrics of that. It's a lovely song. What have those two tracks got in common? Well, actually, from the Joe Meek studios. And, one of Joe Meek's go-to musicians, especially his go-to guitarist, was Western Supermare's future guitar god, Richie Blackmore. Yeah, Richie Blackmore was playing on those two tracks. Okay, got about 8 minutes of the show to go. Do you know what? Yeah, you come on in, Jackie. Okay, so as I say, trying to fit so much in today. Let's have a bit of Jackie Wilson. Great Jackie Wilson. The Whisperer's getting

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1: Yeah, whispers getting louder. 2 hour mark getting nearer. Yeah, I was glad to be able to fit that one in. Whispers getting louder. Great Jackie Wilson. That was originally intended to be recorded by Ray Charles. Peaked at number 11 on the Billboard Hot 100. The latter part of the summer of 66, 60 years ago. Did absolutely nothing on this side of the pond. Real Motown feel, and no surprise because the backing is by the Funk Brothers, the Motown house band. I don't think I'm going to have time to play Flowers in the Rain, but one of my researchers has just come up with an idea. Why don't we save that until a programme at the end of September? The end of September, Flowers in the Rain. Can you correlate the two? Keep tuned to this station. Okay, so coming up to the end of this edition of Feeling Groovy, Holden's Golden Oldies. Once again, my absolute pleasure to bring you these great memories from the 60s. Thanks to the team at West Wilts Radio, WWR, broadcasting to Bradford-on-Avon, Melksham, Trowbridge, the wider West Wilts area, and of course anywhere you may be online, or through your smart speaker, or on DAB. My name is Mike Holden, and you can hear me Tuesday 12 till 2, Saturday 5 to 7, or on the Play Again button on the website. So we're going to finish off with Sooty and Pals, and then we are going to finish off once again, the Searchers. Kay, hope you're well over there in Froome. And that's a UK number one from 64. Definitely one of their signature songs, Needles and Pins. So let's hear from Sooty and the Gang and the Searchers. And I will see you soon. Oh, and thanks for listening.

To my shame, I hadn't heard this next song until I started researching the content for this show. This is by Nina Simone from her 1966 album Wild as the Wind, and this is the, in my view, quite stunning song, For Women.

Nina Simone and Four Women from her 1966 album Wild as the Wind. And now two tracks back to back from the Rolling Stones. First we'll hear 2,000 Light Years from Home from their 1967 album, Their Satanic Majesty's Requests, and it was written by Mick Jagger and Keith Richards. Jagger reportedly wrote the lyrics in Brixton Prison following his conviction on drug charges in June 1967. That's followed by 19th Nervous Breakdown, which was written by Mick Jagger and Keith Richards, recorded late 65 and released as a single in February 1966.

Us is the sixth studio album by the English singer-songwriter and musician Peter Gabriel, released on the 28th of September 1992. From that album, this is the track 14 Black Paintings. The song was apparently inspired by 14 paintings in a Texas chapel by the artist Rothko. Guitarist David Rhodes took Gabriel there whilst he was touring the US. This is 14 Black Paintings.

Peter Gabriel and 14 Black Paintings. Sweet 16 is a song by Billy Idol, released in 1987 as the third single from his third studio album, Whiplash Smile. Sweet 16 was inspired by the true story of Edward Liedskalnin, a Latvian emigrant who single-handedly built the Coral Castle in Florida. In Latvia, Liedskalnin was set to marry Agnes Skufst, but she broke the engagement and Liedskalnin decided to emigrate to America. He built the Coral Castle there in dedication to Skufst, who he often referred to as his Sweet 16. This is Billy Idol and Sweet 16.

She's 19 Years Old was a song released by Muddy Waters in 1958. What we're now going to hear is the version by Buddy Guy from his 8th studio album, Feels Like Rain, released in 1993, on which the track is attributed to McKinley Morganfield, which was Muddy Waters' real name. This is She's 19 Years Old.

She's 19 Years Old by Buddy Guy. Sticking with the number 19, this is Steely Dan. From their 1980 album Gaucho, this is Hey 19.

And moving up from 19 to 20, this is from Robert Cray's blues album, 20, released on the 24th of May 2005, and this is the title track, 20.

When I prepare the content for these shows, I usually set the theme and then go about researching and finding out what songs are available to fit the bill. There are some artists who, when I discover they have a song that would fit the bill, always put a smile on my face, and one such artist is the great Tom Waits. From his eighth 1983 studio album, Swordfish Trombones, this is 16 Shells from a 30-06.

That was Tom Waits. And now to Robert Plant from his 1993 album Fate of Nations. This is the song 29 Palms. The song was written about the small town of 29 Palms in California, which is located in San Bernardino County in the Mojave Desert.

Odyssey and Oracle was the 1968 album by The Zombies. Although it wasn't particularly well received either by critics or the buying public at the time, the album gradually achieved fame and has since become one of the most acclaimed albums of the 1960s and is referenced by many musicians as a big influence on their music. From that album, here is Care of Cell 44, which apparently tells the story of a person writing to their partner in prison as they await their release from prison. Rod Argent, the main songwriter of the band, said, "It just appealed to me, that twist on a common scenario. I just can't wait for you to come home to me again." Here is Care of Cell 44.

From their 1968 album Odyssey and Oracle, that was The Zombies with Care of Cell 44. This is Gordon Hughes on West Wilts Radio, coming to you from the heart of Bradford-on-Avon. Thank you for joining me for the last 2 hours, where we've been listening to some of the best in classic rock and blues. The theme for this week has been numbers. I hope you'll join me again in another 2 weeks for another 2 hours of classic rock and blues with a different theme. Anyway, I'd now like to leave you with Roseanne Cash, who was the eldest daughter of Johnny Cash by his first wife, Vivian Liberto Cash Distin. This is from Roseanne's 2018 album, She Remembers Everything, on which she is supported by Kris Kristofferson and Elvis Costello. This is Eight Gods of Harlem by Roseanne Cash.

0: blame. Daddy's got a broken heart, he'll never be the same.
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2: £2 million is being provided by the government to help with the emergency response to two earthquakes in Venezuela. Lucy Gorman-Lee has more.
3: Foreign Secretary Yvette Cooper says the UK is working with the US, Canada and the UN to coordinate humanitarian aid and assess the damage after the devastating earthquakes in Venezuela. The death toll has risen to around 235, with thousands injured following the two powerful 7-plus magnitude quakes that struck on Wednesday. British staff in Venezuela are said to be safe.
2: The UK's seen yet another day of sweltering heat, with more records broken yesterday. Questions are now being asked to the government about what they'll do to tackle extreme overheating. Immigration Minister Mike Tapp says he won't be intimidated to drop his views after the Home Secretary asked the Prime Minister to sack him. Mr. Tapp wrote that foreign care workers should be exempt from Shabana Mahmood's migration rules. And the King's been revealed to be one of the top 100 taxpayers in the UK, paying £12.9 million in tax last year. From Radio News Hub, I'm Frankie Hersine.
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Hello and welcome to another Jazz Hour with me, John Turner, here on Westfields Radio. And last week I promised you an hour of old school jazz. So we started off there with the legendary Minnie the Moocher from Cab Calloway and his orchestra. And next is the Charleston Chasers and Someday Sweetheart.

So that last was Johnny Dodds and his Chicago Boys, and a track called 29th and Dearborn. Great stuff. And before that, the Charleston Chasers and Someday Sweetheart. So those are a couple of fairly obscure people, I think. And let's play somebody a bit less obscure. This is Count Basie and his orchestra, and this is 1 o'clock jump.

Count Basie and his orchestra with 1 o'clock Jump. So sticking with more well-known artists, this is the Benny Goodman Sextet, and this track is Flying Home.

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1: So, yeah, it's great listening to some of this old stuff for a change. Really nice just to put a show together with a load of old school jazz rather than mixing it up like I normally do. So, yeah, that was Benny Goodman's Sextet and Flying Home. And here's another Benny Carter and his Swing Quintet. And this is Royal Garden Blues.

Benny Carter and his swing quintet with Royal Garden Blues. So I'm going to play another Benny Carter track, strangely enough. This is Benny Carter and his orchestra. And this is a version of the classic standard All of Me.

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1: So that was Benny Carter and his orchestra and All of Me. And I'm always amazed with these jazz orchestras and swing bands, how incredible the arrangements and the orchestration actually are. If you actually look at what they're doing and listen to what they're doing, the way they're put together, it is real brilliant musicianship on the part of the band leaders. And obviously the musicians themselves. Anyway, getting away from big band, here is the legendary Art Tatum with another standard. This is Stormy Weather.

Art Tatum there with Stormy Weather. So next I'm going to play a Billie Holiday track, and I read a really good biography of Billie Holiday and learnt what an interesting woman she was, and she's obviously well loved, and she's, you know, she did things her own way, and I've never actually seen the biopic with Diana Ross. So it'd be interesting to see, although I'm not sure it's as biopics tend to be entirely accurate, but it would be interesting to see. Anyway, here's the actual Billie Holiday and her orchestra, and this is A Fine Romance.

Bob Crosby and his orchestra there with King Porter Stomp. So we've already had one legendary female singer on the show. So let's have another. And this is the inimitable Ella Fitzgerald. And this is a take on It Ain't What You Do.

Ella Fitzgerald there, and It Ain't What You Do, classic track. So I'm going to come play another classic. This is Fats Waller, and this track is a well-known track, Ain't Misbehavin'.

Fats Waller there with Ain't Misbehaving. So next is going to be somebody I haven't heard of, Frank Trumbauer. This is with somebody that I have heard of, Bix Beiderbecke. So it's Frank Trumbauer and Bix Beiderbecke. And this is Singing the Blues.

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1: So I just did a little bit of research there. Frank Trumbauer, obviously, this is the 1920s and 30s, was a saxophonist, big Spiderbeck, a cornetist, which you don't see too many cornetists around these days. Next is Jimmy Lunsford and his orchestra, and this is a track called Frisco Fog.

Nice, that's Jimmy Lunsford and his orchestra and Frisco Fogg. So next up is going to be Louis Armstrong. I'm not sure exactly when we were told that his name should be pronounced Louis and not Louis, but there it is. We should pronounce it Louis. Louis Armstrong and his orchestra. And this is St. Louis, I think, Blues.

So forgive my confusion there. As I said, we refer to who used to be Louis Armstrong, now as Louis Armstrong. And but I believe that track is called St. Louis Blues, not St. Louis Blues. And to confuse things even more, this is, I'm confused now, I think it's Louis Jordan and it's Timpani 5, and this is the track called Doug the Jitterbug.

0: studied to be a lawyer, but he never got a case. Every time they'd look for that cat in court, he'd be doing the panty waist. And still talk about a Doug the jitterbug, cuts a wicked rug. It ain't no shame, he's not to blame. He's Doug the jitterbug.
1: Louis Jordan and his Timpani Five and Doug the Jitterbug. And going back to that Louis Armstrong track, I'm still not entirely sure whether it's St. Louis or St. Louis. I believe there are different places in the States that pronounce the S or don't pronounce the S, and I'm not sure which ones are which. Anyway, we'll leave that whole Louis conundrum behind and play Tommy Dorsey and his orchestra. And this is What Is This Thing Called Love? And this will be the last track on the show. So I hope you've enjoyed this kind of old school jazz. And come back next week and we'll be playing probably much more of a varied selection. Cheers.

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1: Around £2 million is being provided by the government to help with the emergency response to two earthquakes in Venezuela. Lucy Gormanley has more.
2: Foreign Secretary Yvette Cooper says they're working with the US, Canada and the UN to provide humanitarian assistance and assess the damage. The death toll's now risen to around 235, but that number is expected to rise even further. Officials in the UK say all British staff in Venezuela are safe after the two 7-plus magnitude quakes struck on Wednesday.
1: Record high temperature was set for June yesterday for the second day in a row. It reached a sweltering 36.7 Celsius in Somerset, surpassing 36.1 on Wednesday and the long-standing record set in 1976. Meanwhile, thunderstorm warnings are in place across most of Scotland, with forecasters saying there's a small chance some homes could be flooded. The warning is in force until midnight tonight. And it's understood Manchester City have reached a deal with Nottingham Forest to sign England international Elliot Anderson for over £100 million. 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
6: 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Oh yay! 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

0: raising the rounders with a hey, hey, hey. The song's escaped.
1: There we go. Mm. That was it. It ain't half hot, mum. It ain't half hot, mum. Right, we're into happy hour, aren't we?
2: Happy hour.
1: Happy hour. Happy hour.

0: Don't bring everybody down like this. Don't worry. It will soon pass, whatever it is. Don't worry, be happy.
1: Go. It's happy hour. It's hour two of Toast and Tomfoolery.
2: It is.
1: Here on West Wilts Radio.
2: Are you happy because the World Cup's on?
1: I'm not as unexcited as you about the World Cup.
2: Of World Cup facts for you.
1: Oh, have you?
2: You like them.
1: Blimey, go for it then.
2: India once withdrew from the World Cup finals because they weren't allowed to play in their bare feet.
1: All right.
2: Yeah.
1: Okay.
2: According to this book here, it is. And in 1978 World Cup, France had to borrow striped shirts from a local club because their grey kit clashed with Hungary's grey kit.
1: Blimey. World Cup factoids.
2: Yeah.
1: God, I didn't think you'd be coming out with those.
2: Yeah, there we are.
1: Nice work.
2: It's all going on.
1: But as well as being excited about the World Cup, today is also Father's Day, isn't it?
2: It is.
1: Now, I'd put in... So when I was looking up kind of like Father's songs, they were all quite morose.
2: Yeah.
1: I like them, but they're not really kind of like... thematically, they don't really work. They don't really fit with, you know... I love A Bit of Dance With My Father by Luther, but...
2: That's very sad.
1: It doesn't fit with this hour. And as you rightly kind of like pointed out, there is a cracking song that does.
2: Yeah.
1: So Boney M.
2: Yeah.
1: To all the dads out there.
2: Boney M. Got to have a bit of Boney M.
1: Yeah, because we all...
2: They always have a happy, happy song.
1: Absolutely. And we are all in our own respective ways.
2: Daddy cool.
1: Daddy cool.
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0: Hello, I'm Sharon Davis, and you're listening to West Wilts Radio.
1: Splash down into that water, Sharon. Daddy Cool there, Boney M. It's a good song, isn't it?
2: It is.
1: It's a corker. It's a corker. Right, a slightly royal thing, this next one.
2: Yes, Prince William.
1: Prince William.
2: Bless him.
1: Future King of England.
2: He's donated £1,000 to a campaign group which wants to save their local pub.
1: Yeah.
2: The Royal has given money to the Symington Community Benefit Society, which is trying to resurrect the Somerset Arms near Melksham in Wiltshire. It has been closed since 2023 and is currently on the market for
1: £395,000. Yeah, no, the village is kind of, you know, trying to resurrect it.
2: He wrote a letter to the group saying that rural pubs are a lifeline to communities.
1: Yeah, no. I find it just surprising that the kind of like that he would kind of...
2: Yeah, he was scrolling on Facebook one day, wasn't he?
1: And thought, I like the sound of that. So I'm gonna combo two bits of music on this one, mm-hmm. both because I like a tenuous connection. So I'm going to start with the Smiths, William, It Was Really Nothing. And then halfway through that, I shall go over to, because the Symington Pub Action Group, we've had them in on Talkin' Tunes.
2: Oh, right, yeah.
1: And they created a song of their own, which is kind of, it's a banging little tune.
2: It's like, yeah, it's like a sea shanty.
1: It's like a sea shanty. So we'll have a bit of the Smiths, William, It Was Really Nothing, together with Save the Somerset Arms. Here we go.

0: It's good, that, isn't it? Mm. So you've just taken a mouthful of...
1: Yeah.
0: So I'll do the talking bit while you...
1: That's right, I can talk.
0: Raspberry and granola over there. Mm. Yeah, no, nice healthy breakfast there. So that was William, It Was Really Nothing by the Smiths, followed by Save the Somerset Arms by the Symington Pub Action Group in celebration of the fact that William, future King of England... I guess he's William. Is he William Mountbatten Windsor? Is that is that the official title? Probably is.
1: No idea.
0: But yeah. But yeah, William has donated £1,000 to, of, like you say, about 385. Still,
1: he could have just bought it for them, really.
0: He probably could have done, but that doesn't seem, you know. Doesn't kind of feel in the spirit of the game for him to do that, but yeah, I guess he could.
1: Yeah.
0: He could afford to if he wanted to. But
1: he could invest.
0: He could. I guess that's exactly what he's done. He now owns a share of. Share of the Somerset Arms. Mm-hmm.
1: Where are we going next?
0: Because you haven't told next me. Up, no, I haven't told you. This is a personal one. It's my my darling niece Hannah announced this week, kind of out of the blue, that she's been talking about she'd cancelled a wedding because of cost. About kind of
1: she got to William.
0: She should have gone. Yeah, absolutely, he would have donated. Mm. So it was going to be about kind of like 2 years' time, and then it jumped around a bit, and then it got cancelled. They changed their mind. Not change their mind about their love for each other, whatever, but change their mind on the fact that they'll do it at some time and blah blah blah. But they suddenly announced this week that kind of life's too short, and kind of like, and so they're getting married in September.
1: Wow!
0: On the 7th of September, which means I've got to go on a proper time. I said to her, because we went to a funeral on Friday, and I sort of said to her, you know, the reason I didn't come back kind of like just with huge congratulations at the time is my brain entirely selfishly went to the fact that, damn, I've got 3 months to kind of like to of extreme dieting now to kind of look to get into a wedding suit.
1: Why do people think they need to be thin for a wedding?
0: Just because
1: it's just not right.
0: Because it's going to be kind of forever, you know, in photographs, you know.
1: Well, yeah.
0: Yeah.
1: It's sad. It's a sad world we live in.
0: It's a sad world that
1: you have to be thin for a wedding.
0: Yeah, true. Mm. Yeah, well, I needed to do it anyway. It's just meant that there's a kind of like timescale I've got to do it in.
1: Yeah.
0: But, you know, c'est la vie. But the more important thing is that Hannah and Niall are getting married in 3 months' time. So we're having a bit of the Dixie Cups and the Chapel of Love.

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1: There we go. That was Chapel of Love by the Dixie Cups.
2: Is she local, your niece?
1: It's at Pool.
2: Oh, right.
1: So not a million miles away. No. 60-odd miles away, something like that. Mm. Yeah. No, it's beautiful, and it'll be a beautiful wedding. But it's going to be local to here. They found a place they like, Chapmanslade, which is over kind of Froomey way. Mm. So yeah, not a million miles away from here, which hugely benefits us rather than them, which is nice.
2: Nice time of year.
1: Short
2: as well.
1: Taxi journey. Yeah, so I think something like 7th of September. It's a Monday.
2: Right.
1: It was
2: it's cheaper on a Monday.
1: It's cheaper on a Monday. That was the kind of like the
2: absolutely
1: thing. Yeah, no, they get you got to think of these sort of things. Yeah. And so we mentioned it to the girls and kind of like, because it's only that'll be they start back at school on the Friday.
2: Mm.
1: So it's only, but you know, what the heck? Mm. And it's at 2 o'clock in the afternoon. So arguably, they could go in the morning and. I don't think they probably will, but they could.
2: No.
1: Yeah, they could. So there we go. Yeah, like I say, Chapel of Love of the Dixie Cups for Hannah and Niall. We couldn't be happier. Right, Paul is up next,
2: yes,
1: isn't he?
2: Paul Kurd. He's always happy.
1: He's always happy.
2: Chap. He's happy this weekend for lots of reasons. World Cup is up and running. We had a lovely wood fire pizza at the Timbrell's on Friday.
1: Yeah.
2: He lit up the golf course with his play this morning, and he has family coming tonight for a barbecue.
1: Nice.
2: What's not to be happy about?
1: Well, indeed. He is a happy character, is Paul.
2: Yeah.
1: He is a happy character.
2: And he wants you to play his favourite song,
1: which is
2: Whiskey in the Jar.
1: Thin Lizzy, Whiskey in the Jar.

0: In the words of Corin Bailey Ray, girl, put your kettle on, come tell us your favourite song. Come and join me and Tim every Sunday morning, 9 till 10 on Happy Hour and 8 till 9 on Toast and Tomfoolery. See you soon.
1: There's a lot of attention to detail with that advert, isn't there? Mm. It's kind of like you've got bubbling kettle there. Mm. We've got a cock crowing. Mm. I know you didn't put that on, but...
2: No.
1: Yeah. An air horn.
2: Yeah.
1: It's for no reason whatsoever.
2: It's all going on, isn't
1: it? It's all going on. Is there a toaster on there as well?
2: Mm.
1: Yeah.
2: Absolutely.
1: Blimey, we threw the sound effects at that.
2: Mm.
1: Didn't we just? Whiskey in the jar there, Thin Lizzy, for Mr. Paul Kerr.
2: Yeah.
1: For Mr. Paul Kerr, who was happy on,
2: he's just
1: on
2: happy.
1: Lots of different... He's just
2: so
1: happy.
2: They can sit and watch football, play golf... And eat food. Who wouldn't be?
1: What's not to like with that? Right, the local pottery shop.
2: Yes.
1: Pottery painting
2: studio.
1: Shop has
2: What's
1: been
2: it called?
1: Celebrated.
2: Pottery,
1: it's a pottery palette.
2: Palette. Pottery palette.
1: The colour palette. As
2: In the town centre of, it doesn't say where.
1: Oh, it's off Bradford and Avon.
2: Bradford and Avon,
1: yes,
2: obviously.
1: Up the high street.
2: It's been named as one of Wiltshire's best businesses.
1: Businesses.
2: Have you been there?
1: I have.
2: You've got pots?
1: No, I've got a little... it's the word love, but it's kind of an L and O on the top and V and E on the bottom and whatever. And I've, yes, it's,
2: I do like a bit of pottery.
1: Yeah, like a bit of pottery.
2: Say,
1: but
2: yeah.
1: It's kind of, we've done a fair bit with the kind of like the girls over the years because it's quite a nice, it's quite a nice, down in Devon, it's quite a nice little thing to do on a rainy day, isn't it?
2: Do you paint the pottery?
1: Yeah,
2: stuff,
1: so
2: yeah.
1: You kind of pick a bit of pottery and paint it and then kind of, you know, go and fetch it a week later.
2: Mm.
1: Once they've fired it and all that sort of stuff, and it's the same arrangement here. But it's it's a lovely rainy day.
2: Yeah,
1: kind of thing.
2: We've been up to Anna Bridgewater in Staffordshire a couple of
1: times.
2: Oh
1: yeah, no, I've seen. Yeah, no,
2: yeah,
1: you like a bit of
2: love it up there.
1: Yeah, well, you and I love a bit of Emma anyway, don't
2: love
1: we?
2: A bit of Emma.
1: Love a bit of Emma. So yes, in celebration of the fact that Pottery Palette has been acknowledged with this being a best business, Randy Edelman with Concrete and Clay. I did struggle with this one, but
2: you sure me.
1: Yeah.
2: You
1: know. Well, what would you have come up with for a pottery one then?
2: I don't know. I'll think about it.
1: Think about it while we're playing Concrete and Clay.

0: 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Kick off the week with Pete Cole on Monday with all the hits from across the decades. 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
1: Here on West Wilts Radio. What a voice. What a voice that guy
2: sexy
1: has.
2: Sexy voiceover guy.
1: Right, next up, we've got Mr. Harry Styles.
2: We have
1: my eldest and her best friend, Emily. The two Emilys went to see Harry last week.
2: Did they?
1: With Shania Twain.
2: Yes. Well, I'm going on Friday, and I'm very excited.
1: Look at that.
2: Yeah.
1: Is it Wembley Stadium?
2: Yeah. I'm being brave. I'm going to London Town. I'm driving.
1: Nice.
2: Everything.
1: Oh, right. She went on a special Harry Styles coach.
2: Yes, I did that with Coldplay, but it took like about 20 hours get back.
1: I just thought,
2: going to go to work, drive from work about 3 o'clock.
1: Yeah.
2: Get there, don't have to listen to Shania Twain, and just do the gig.
1: Oh, yeah. Well, you're not?
2: Not really a Shania fan. To be honest.
1: She doesn't make you feel like a woman.
2: She don't. No.
1: She don't. she's not Welsh. I don't know why we're making her Welsh. That's although she is Welsh on when we play her on on Nashville Nights. But that's a whole different sort of
2: that's
1: thing.
2: That's another show.
1: Yeah, I could play it. It just makes me laugh. Let's have the jingle of Shania Twain.
2: Man, I feel like a woman.
1: Yes, this is Shania Twain on. So I do another show on a Tuesday.
2: Claire,
1: night.
2: It?
1: It's Claire.
2: Yeah,
1: this just makes me laugh every time.
3: Hiya, Shania Twain, It takes a lot to impress me, as you know. These two, Rach and Tim, with their Nashville Nights, they impress me, and they make me feel like a woman. Tidy.
4: That don't impress me.
1: And they make me feel like
2: a woman.
1: Just always makes me laugh.
2: Yeah,
1: always
2: so
1: makes
2: not,
1: me
2: we're not going to get there for Shania Twain.
1: No, you're not.
2: No.
1: You're not. Right. but no, Harry, he delivers.
2: Yeah.
1: He delivers. Yeah, he's nice. Are you going by yourself?
2: With a friend, friend Lynn. Yeah.
1: Nice.
2: Yeah.
1: Well, we better have a bit of Harry then, didn't we?
2: Rad.
1: This is Harry Styles and As It Was.
5: Come on,

0: play the diddly bum tarara air horn. As it was, Harry Styles. We were just discussing off air, dear listener, kind of bands we would like to see if they were still kind of like touring or whatever. So the ones that are on your list
1: was Coldplay, which I saw last year. U2 and Sting.
0: And Sting. He lives local.
1: Does he?
0: Yeah.
1: Could you get him in?
0: I've never tried. I had tea in his garden.
1: Did you?
0: Yeah.
1: Was he there?
0: No.
1: No.
0: Well,
1: did he know you were in his garden?
0: Well, it wasn't just me.
1: Oh, right.
0: It was. I did this time last year. I did a sponsored walk, not amnesia. What's the other one that's
1: forgotten
0: a bit like
1: you.
0: That?
1: Alzheimer's.
0: Alzheimer's, not amnesia. Alzheimer's. Apologies to all those suffering, not amnesia. An Alzheimer's walk at Stonehenge.
1: Does he live in Stonehenge?
0: He doesn't live in Stonehenge, but he lives a stone's throw from Stonehenge. He's got, ultimately... He'll have many houses.
1: He's got houses everywhere.
0: And it's, but the kind of like the stopping place at the halfway point was basically Sting's garden.
1: Wow,
0: nice.
1: It's worth a try.
0: Yeah,
1: email him. See.
0: Exactly. I've tried various different people and I've got a remarkable success rate.
1: Yeah.
0: You know, that time I wrote to Mary Wilson and she replied back and so it's amazing.
1: Yeah.
0: We'll see if he's got something to promote. I'd crashed and burned with Midyear, but I'll have another go when he starts.
1: Yeah.
0: Right, we've had a request in.
1: We have. This is from Elaine Reader. She says, hello, Tim and Carol. I'm listening to your great show with Maple, the lovely dog I'm looking after this weekend, while her owners, Sally and Paul, enjoy a treat night away.
0: Ah, oh, nice.
1: She's having a happy weekend, which has included helping her eldest son, Dan, look for his wedding suit yesterday.
0: All right,
1: which is fast approaching this September.
0: I can sympathise with that. Maybe it's the same wedding.
1: Yeah, maybe.
0: But it's local.
1: And then last night, Maple and I watched Dirty Dancing, which you haven't seen, and I'm shocked.
0: I haven't seen,
1: shocked.
0: But I've very much enjoyed the soundtrack over the years.
1: Yeah, but you need to watch the film.
0: Yeah.
1: Such a classic feel-good film. No lifts were attempted.
0: Is it the soundtrack that's got Patrick Swayze on? He sings a song on that, doesn't he?
1: She's Like the Wind.
0: She's got the wind, yeah.
1: She's got the wind, yeah. Hungry Eyes.
0: Yeah.
1: And, yeah, you need to watch it.
0: Yeah, I have.
1: And then they had a peaceful walk this morning along the river and canal in Bradford-on-Avon, and hardly anyone around, just the birds and boats.
0: Beautiful.
1: And she would like you to play Hot, Hot, Hot, either version from the 80s.
0: Well,
1: And they will bop in front of the fan.
0: Get ready.

0: Ot, Ot by Arrow there. And who was that for? It was Elaine, wasn't it?
1: Elaine, yes. Elaine Reader.
0: Nice, nice. Who I'm wondering whether... are you the same Elaine that... Cause, so on BOA Matters, we have an Elaine Explains.
1: Oh.
0: And I'm guessing that might potentially be the same Elaine.
1: Don't know.
0: But yeah, that was by Arrow there. We've only got a quarter of an hour left. That's mad, isn't it? We need to celebrate this lady's birthday. Should we have should we state it with Stevie or Altered Images?
1: What?
0: Just say Stevie or Altered Images.
1: Altered Images.
0: Right.
1: Just say it.
0: Just say it. Just say it. We've only got a quarter of an hour left.
1: Yeah.
0: And we're deliberating too much on that. So is it the 65th birthday of this?
1: 65th birthday of the incredible Alison Moyet. Alice. She looks really good for 65.
0: She does. She looks amazing. And I saw in, I think she did Isle of Wight this kind of like week. And
1: still got a good voice.
0: She's still got a cracking voice. You reckon you're not going to know this song, but I think you will. It's her 65th birthday. Let's have a bit of Alison Moyet with Invisible.

0: There we go. Alison Moyet with Invisible. With Invisible. Kind of over the background now, we're going to have a little bit of Ishmael Turrett. Because, and why is that, Carol? Because what's the...
1: Because he's Turkish.
0: He's a famous Turkish singer.
1: Who you think you look like.
0: Last time I went to Turkey, I not only signed his autograph, but there is a bar in I can't remember where in Turkey. I do bear an uncanny resemblance to
1: So do you always shave your beard off when you go to Turkey?
0: Well, yeah, because he's kind of clean shaven, but yeah. It's
1: you without
0: beard. He's me without a beard. Yeah, yeah. But no, I'm quite famous in.
1: So if I go to that bar, there's a picture of you on the wall.
0: There's a picture of kind of me on the wall where the kind of like the bloke is, you know, the bar owner is dining out on the fact
1: Bless.
0: That kind of Ishmael Turrett. Frequents his steakhouse. Yeah, yeah.
1: Because it is National Turkey Lovers Day today, but Turkey the Bird.
0: And I'm a famous turkey lover. I'm a famous Turkish lover.
1: Yeah.
0: We're enjoying a little bit at the moment, a bit of zucchini alum remium.
1: Zucchini, is that a courgette?
0: No, I'm probably mispronouncing it. It's a C with a cedilla on it. Don't know how you pronounce it. But it looks like zucchini. Looks a bit like zucchini aluminium.
1: Yeah.
0: But yeah, but it's definitely me on the sleeve.
1: As long as they don't ask you to sing, what would you do if they got the stage ready and microphone?
0: And then I just blag it. Blag it. I can throw out a mean my way.
1: Yeah.
0: So yeah, I would just kind of do
1: that.
0: This sort of thing. Oh, he's quite English sounding, isn't he? Right, what's the skater one?
1: Today is Go Skateboarding Day.
0: Ah, in which case, we obviously need a bit of Avril Lavigne and Skater Boy, don't we?

0: Good morning. 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
1: You are indeed. You are indeed. So in celebration, obviously, I know you're not kind of a huge fan of the footy, but we need to have some sort of football reference, don't we?
2: Yeah, I feel like I do.
1: We've kind of like I say, we saw a bit of the German game last night, but we've got another England game coming. You didn't
2: even watch it? I don't even know when they're playing next.
1: No, it's this week, isn't it? I can't remember which day this week. I'll be excited when I watch it. We were okay. We did enough. Played better in the second half.
2: That's what they always do.
1: Yeah, exactly.
2: They do enough, and then they wonder why they don't win it at the end.
1: Yeah, no, we always get a little bit kind of squeaky bum. We'll be fine. We'll get out of the group. So we hope you have enjoyed our choices of music in this particular one. If you've got any news that you want to share for next week, happyhour@westwiltsradio.com.
2: Yeah,
1: is that right?
2: Yeah, happyhour@westwiltsradio.com.
1: Yeah, that feels right.
2: Please send us an email.
1: Yes.
2: Or just if you want a song playing.
1: Yeah.
2: Just let us know.
1: Yeah. Even if it's anything, we'll happy with anything. We like a bit of interaction, don't we?
2: We like interaction. And we like random tunes, don't you, Tim?
1: We do. We like a bit of randomness. So I am now off we're going on a narrowboat for the rest of the day.
2: Oh.
1: So I've got to kind of like tidy everything up in here and off on that round of it. So thank you very much for indeed joining us. We will see you next week.
2: Thanks for listening.
1: Have a good one. And obviously, in relative to the fact that I'm on this boat, we're having a bit of rock the boat with Hughes Corporation. Have yourself a good week.
2: Ta-da. Bye.

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1: Ministers say they're braced for opposition over plans to use former army barracks to house asylum seekers. The Ministry of Defence has put in for planning permission to convert a number of sites across the UK as they try to come up with an alternative to using hotels. Young women at risk of breast cancer say they're having symptoms dismissed by health professionals. The charity Copperfield says there needs to be a checkup looking at family history. Sophie Dopiera-Bull is their spokesperson.
2: The kind of system is still very much focused on that older age group, but we feel there's a real opportunity as well now to kind of build upon those conversations where there is more awareness of what is actually happening and the experiences that people are facing.
1: Health bosses have issued a warning to drink responsibly and avoid exercising outdoors as the record-breaking heatwave continues. The soaring temperatures have led to schools being closed, a hosepipe ban in Kent and travel disruption across much of the UK. And the King and Queen say they'll carry on living at Clarence House once a huge refurb of Buckingham Palace is finished. They've decided it'll become their official residence because it's got better security. From Radio News Hub, I'm Phil Towers.
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Fleetwood Mac and Albatross there for starting the show off today. It's 1970s. This is 70s Music Machine with Pete Cole on West Wilts Radio. That was Albatross by Fleetwood Mac, originally released in 1969, but it was a hit twice more in the 70s, so you got to listen to that one. So loads and loads of cool love songs today from the 70s. It's my first show since Valentine's Day, so I thought I'd go with that anyway. This is Al Green. Let's stay together.

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David Soul, number one hit from 1976 there, and that's Don't Give Up On Us. Coming up next, another number one hit. This time it's for 10cc. This is Westfields Radio, and this is I'm Not In Love.

10cc and I'm Not in Love, and that's from the original soundtrack. This is Pete Cole, this is Westworlds Radio, this is the 70s Music Machine, and it's love songs today. Coming up next, here on Westworlds Radio, this is The Captain and Tennille, and Do That to Me One More Time. Any moment now.

Carpenters and Yesterday once more. No way I was going to play 70s love songs without at least one Carpenters song in there, so there you are. Another one now that was an absolute classic at the school disco at the end of the night. This is Chicago, If You Leave Me Now.

Harold Melvin and the Blue Notes, if you don't know me by now. Before that, Gladys Knight and the Pips, best thing that ever happened to me. This is West Wilts Radio, and this is Love Songs on 70s Music Machine. This is Pete Cole. Coming up next is a track from the album Phoenix by Dan Fogelberg, and this is Longer.

0: Street Friday.
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0: James Taylor and You've Got a Friend, the Carole King song, of course. Coming up next, I've got three or four in a row of soul songs for you. First off, the Manhattans, then Marvin Gaye, Stylistics, and then the Commodores, and I'll be back after that. Enjoy these in a row.
1: This has got to be the saddest day of my life. I called you here today for a bit of bad news. I won't be able to see you anymore because of my obligations and the ties that you have. We've been meeting here every day. And since this is our last day together, I want to hold you just one more time. When you turn and walk away, don't look back. I want to remember you just like this. Let's just kiss.

This is West Wilts Radio, and you've just heard four soul songs in a row on 70s Music Machine with love songs for you. So that was the Manhattans, Marvin Gaye, the Stylistics, and that you just heard then were the Commodores. So coming up next here on the show is England Dan and John Forcoli. I'd really love to see you tonight.

And that's England Dan. John Fort Coley, I'd really love to see you tonight here on West Wilts Radio. Next up, Frankie Valli. This is My Eyes Adored You.

Orleans, and that was Dance With Me. And that's a 70s love song for you. Coming up next, this is a bit of Rod Stewart, and this is Tonight's the Night.

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Chucky Lee Jones and Chucky's in Love here on West Wilts Radio. This is Pete. This is the 70s Music Machine. And it's love songs today. So another long song for you now, one after the other. This is Liverpool Express. This is a one-hit wonder, really. This is You Are My Love.

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Michael Jackson and the Jacksons behind him there, and that was Ben. Before that, Barbra Streisand and The Way We Were. And you're listening to 70s Music Machine with Pete on West Wilts Radio. Hope you're enjoying this old troll back through a load of classic old 70s log songs. Hopefully taking you back right the way back to school discos and other events that you were going to at the time. The end of the night songs that everybody would have listened to and you all know and love. Coming up next, this is Minnie Riperton and this is Loving You.

Barry Manilow there, and I Write the Songs. Before that, Minnie Riperton and Loving You on West Wilts Radio, where we're playing more 70s love songs today. Coming up next, Harry Nilsson. This is the original Without You.

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Neil Diamond and Barbara Streisand there with You Don't Bring Me Flowers. Coming up now, two of the heartthrobs really of the 70s, one after the other. First a bit of David Cassidy, and then a little bit of Donny Osmond.

Donny Osmond and Puppy Love there. Before that, David Cassidy and Daydreamer. Two tracks to go. I hope you've enjoyed the show today. Lots and lots of classic old slowies and love songs, so you can write the way back to the school discos and the slowies at the end of the night. So hopefully some of those bring back some memories for you. I'm going to leave you now with two tracks. First off, The Beatles and The Long and Winding Road from Let It Be, which came out in 1970. And then Sorry Seems to Be the Hardest Word from Elton John. Thanks very much for listening. This has been Pete Cole on West Wilts Radio.

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1: New footage has been released that shows the moment the killer of Henry Novak lied to police.
2: Okay. He pushed my turban off my head, started grabbing my uncle's hair, so I'm a seat. And he started grabbing on my hair, started dragging me around. And obviously from there...
1: Yeah, 23-year-old Vikram Digwar was jailed for life for murder after falsely claiming Mr. Novak had racially abused him. That led to officers handcuffing him as he lay dying with stab wounds. An investigation is now underway. Ministers say they're braced for opposition over plans to use former army barracks to house asylum seekers. The Ministry of Defence has put in for planning permission to convert a number of sites across the UK. Searches are continuing in Venezuela as rescue teams scramble through rubble to try and save the hundreds still trapped after two huge earthquakes. Over 200 are dead and thousands more still missing. Health bosses have issued a warning to drink responsibly and avoid exercising outdoors. The UK's record-breaking heatwave is continuing. And the King and Queen say they'll carry on living at Clarence House once a huge refurb of Buckingham Palace is finished. From Radio News Hub, I'm Phil Towers.
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4: As late-night football sees fans swapping the pub for the sofa, new research shows the living room becomes the most important room during a tournament. Interior designer Adam Fadley has more.
5: The living room really comes into its own during major tournaments like the World Cup. Hisense research shows 7 in 10 fans say it becomes the most important room in the home, especially with the late-night kickoffs. Keeping people at home, it's about creating a space that makes viewing comfortable and recreates that stadium atmosphere.
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Hello, I'm Robin Benton from the Bradford-on-Avon Recorded Music Society. Today we're going to hear a selection of favourite British classical music. Let's begin with Sir Edward Elgar. He was born in 1857 at Broadheath in Worcestershire, where his father ran a music shop. Here the young Elgar learned to play the violin, organ and bassoon, but although he received little formal education, he went on to compose symphonies, concertos and many choral works. Now you'll all know his first piece, which is played every year at London's Promenade Concerts. Here is Sir John Barbarolli with the Philharmonia Orchestra to play Elgar's Pomp and Circumstance March No. 1.

That was Elgar's Pomp and Circumstance March No. 1. And now some music from Frederick Delius. He was born in Bradford, Yorkshire, in 1862, and was unwilling to work in his father's wool business, so he was sent to Florida to manage an orange plantation. But then he moved to Germany to study music in Leipzig. He lived most of his life in France, writing an opera, a mass, and mood pieces in a flowing lyrical style, still showing his yearning for the English countryside. So here is Delius's A Song Before Sunrise, with Sir John Barbarolli conducting the Halle Orchestra.

That was A Song Before Sunrise by Frederick Delius. Ralph Vaughan Williams was a key figure in British music. In a long and productive career, he wrote 9 symphonies, choral music, and film music. He had a great interest in English folk songs, noting down the words and music of the songs which people had been singing for generations. One such melody is 17 Come Sunday, and here it is, played by the London Symphony Orchestra under Sir Adrian Bolt.

I hope you enjoyed the folk song 17 Come Sunday by Vaughan Williams. William Walton was born in Oldham, Lancashire in 1902 and was largely a self-taught musician. He had early successes with Façade and Belshazzar's Feast and also wrote a viola concerto, a cello concerto, two symphonies and film music. For the coronation of George VI in 1937, he wrote the stirring march Crown Imperial. But here is his march Auburn Sceptre, which he wrote for the coronation of our present Queen in 1953. Here it is, played by the Royal Liverpool Philharmonic Orchestra, conducted by Sir Charles Groves.

just heard William Walton's Auburn Scepter in a programme of favourite British classical music presented by Robin Benton from the Bradford-on-Avon Recorded Music Society. And now for some music by Sir Arthur Sullivan. He was born in London in 1842 and studied music in London and Germany. He wrote a symphony, a grand opera, songs and hymns, but it is, of course, his work with W.S. Gilbert on the comic operas that has stood the test of time. Some 14 works resulted from their collaboration. Here is his stirring overture to their 1888 success, Yeoman of the Guard.

That was the overture to Yeoman of the Guard by Sir Arthur Sullivan. Sir Hubert Parry was born into landed gentry in 1845. He had a successful career in the city, but left it to pursue his musical career as director of the Royal College of Music and later as a professor of music at Oxford. He wrote 4 symphonies, piano music, and many songs, as well as music for choirs. His anthem, I Was Glad, was written for the coronation of Edward VII in 1902. Here it is performed by the Scholars Baroque Ensemble.

Now, after Paris rousing I Was Glad, we have a favourite piece by Gustav Holst. He was born in Cheltenham in 1874, studied at the Royal College of Music, and then became a professional trombone player and a teacher and a conductor. The Planets was written from 1914 to 1917, and it's his best-known work. Here is the movement Uranus the Magician, with David Lloyd-Jones conducting the Royal Scottish National Orchestra.

You've just heard Uranus the Magician from Hull's suite The Planets, and you're listening to a programme called Favourite British Classical Music. Sir Malcolm Arnold was born in Northampton in 1921 and began his professional life as a trumpet player, but switched to composing orchestral music and music for films. We're going to hear one of his early pieces. From his set of English dancers, here is the Andantino, played by the Queensland's Orchestra under Andrew Penny.

That was the Andantino from Malcolm Arnold's English Dancers. Benjamin Britten was born in 1913 in Lowestoft and always enjoyed being near the sea. As a student at the Royal College of Music, he showed considerable potential and went on to write concert works, songs, music for radio, film and theatre. His Suffolk-based 1945 opera Peter Grimes brought his name forward as a major composer. From Peter Grimes, here is his description of Dawn Over the Sea.

That was Dawn from one of the four sea interludes from Britten's opera Peter Grimes. And finally, some music from Charles Villiers Stanford. He was born in Dublin in 1852 and studied in Cambridge and Germany. He taught at the Royal College of Music, was a conductor, and wrote symphonies, church music, and songs. Here is his 1910 setting of words by Mary Coleridge, The Bluebird.

That was Stanford's The Bluebird, beautifully performed by the Oxford Camerata. You've been listening to a selection of favourite British classical music presented by me, Robin Benton, from the Bradford-on-Avon Recorded Music Society. Thank you for listening.

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1: The death toll after Wednesday's devastating earthquakes that shook Venezuela has now reached almost 600. Thousands of people were injured and many more are still reported missing. New footage has been released that shows the moment the killer of Henry Novak lied to police.
2: Okay, pushed my turban off my head, started grabbing my uncle's hair, so I'm a seat, obviously, and he started grabbing my hair, started dragging me around, and obviously from there...
1: 23-year-old Vikram Digwar was jailed for life for murder after falsely claiming Mr. Novak had racially abused him. The Met Office says the UK's hottest June day ever has been recorded today for the third day in a row. It's reached 36.9 degrees Celsius in Suffolk and temperatures are still rising. Keir Starmer is said to be taking advice on whether Minister Mike Tapp broke the rules and should be sacked after he wrote an article about immigration. He'd said foreign co-workers should be exempt from plans to tighten the rules. And Serena Williams will make her return to Grand Slam tennis with the first round match against Australian Maya Joints at Wimbledon. She's taken the final wild card into the women's singles. From Radio News, I'm Phil Towers.
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0: Now, it's a marvellous invention, radio is. I don't know what I'd do without it. I'd go crackers. Time I went on the air.
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0: It's a great way to start the show with Wild Party, some post-punk funk from a certain ratio, Manchester's finest. Hope you're enjoying the bank holiday. Wishing you a long Good Friday. The next track is London in the Rain from Variety Lab.
1: I like London.

That's Dieter Meyer on vocals and Boris Blank on electronics and sampling, the electronics wizard. That's Yellow, of course, with Lost Again from 1983's album, You Gotta Say Yes to Another Excess. Moving on, we have a track, Electric Counterpoint. This is Three Fast from the minimalist composition by American composer Steve Reich.

wonderful overdubbing of guitar and bass to create these fantastic layers of sound. That's Steve Reich with Electric Counterpoint, originally written for guitarist Pat Metheny. Staying in New York, next we have Steely Dan with King of the World.

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Acts of Propaganda, that was Claudia Brücken on vocals and Thomas Lear on all of the musical instruments. That's ACT with Absolutely Immune on ZTT, the album being Laughter, Tears and Rage from 1988. So from London, we'll move to San Francisco. This is The Tubes with a great critique of modern consumer culture. This is What Do You Want From Life?

0: Well, you can't have that, but if you're an American citizen, you are entitled to a heated, kidney-shaped pool, a microwave oven, don't watch the food cook, a Dynagym. I'll personally demonstrate it in the privacy of your own home. A king-size, Titanic, unsinkable Molly Brown waterbed with polybendum, a foolproof plan, and an airtight alibi. Real simulated Indian jewelry. A Gucci shoe tree. A year's supply of antibiotics. A personally autographed picture of Randy Mantooth and Bob Dylan's new unlisted phone number. A beautifully restored Third Reich swizzle stick. Rosemary's Baby. A dream date in knee pads with Paul Williams. A new Matador. A new Mastodon. A Maverick. A Mustang. A Montego. A Merc Montclair. A Mark IV, a Meteor, a Mercedes, an MG, or a Malibu, a Mort Moriarty, a Maserati, a Magna Truck, a Mazda, a new Monza, or a moped, a Winnebago. Hell, a herd of Winnebagos, we're giving them away. Or how about a McCulloch chainsaw? A Las Vegas wedding, a Mexican divorce, a solid gold Kama Sutra coffee pot, or a baby's arm holding an apple.
1: Classic Tubes from 1975. In case you wonder what you're listening to, this is the Carrier Wave, broadcasting on West Wilts Radio from Bradfield-on-Avon in the heart of West Wilts. And this is, you probably guessed, if you haven't, you certainly will by the end of the show, a very genre-fluid show. So you'll hear all ranges in both styles and sensibilities. Today's show will move from funk to soul to electronics, more progressive and exploratory work without settling in any one place for too long. But

That was I've Got a Cat by a band called Method, who I've been able to find very little about. So I think it's a pretty obscure electronic track with some obviously quirky sampling. Next, very interesting band I've come across. I hadn't heard of them before. This is Angine de Poitrine, who are a Quebec experimental duo that just came to my attention recently when a friend sent me an extract from the Justin Hawkins show, Justin Hawkins from The Darkness, who was raving about them. So did a bit of Googling and YouTubing and thought, wow, these look pretty interesting. And they're certainly going viral. Plenty of podcasts and review items online. I tried to book a ticket for an upcoming gig in Bristol, which sold out in literally a couple of hours. So I'll leave you to work out what they're about, but they combine experimental rock music with elaborate costumes and deliver performance art, to say the least. Check them out, have a look, see what you think. This is, as I said, Angine de Poitrine, which I think means chest pains, with Labarec.

This is an aging rocker, Henry Marsh, with an O-level in kennel hygiene. And you're listening to Westworlds Radio. Don't turn it off.

Reminding me slightly of the Rosemary's Baby soundtrack. That was Takao Minakawa on vocals with the experimental New York-based duo Dymaxion from 1996. Moving on, we have Bill Fay, who I think was largely ignored in his time, but has been certainly rediscovered decades later and has become something of a cult figure, I think, particularly amongst the folks who really appreciate and are interested in introspective folk and folk music, with artists like Nick Drake, who we'll be hearing from a little bit later. So this is City of Dreams from Bill Fay's Bill Fay album in 1970.

city of dreams. Sweeping up the paper cups between the limousines.

wired up to telephones, plugged into TV screens. 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

Hard to believe that's 56 years old. Eerily timeless, haunting lyrics and the fragile, intimate delivery, I guess, characteristic of Bill Fay. Absolutely wonderful. We'll move on now to something different, but there is, I think, a link. This is Monard, who are a side project of Letitia Sadia, the lead singer with Stereolab. This is Lost Language from a mere 21 years ago.

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2: 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You're listening to The Carrier Wave on West Wilts Radio. What do we have next? Frank Zappa and Captain Beefheart recorded live on KWST radio show, I think doing promotion for the Bongo Fury album, which is 50 years old now, and there's a big package just about to be released. The original track, Orange Claw Hammer, from Captain Beefheart's Track Mask Replica album is sung a cappella. In this version, you have Frank Zappa on 12-string guitar, which is quite unusual. You don't often hear him on acoustic guitar. So I hope you enjoy this, Orange Claw Hammer.
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That seemed to fit well with the Orange Claw Hammer track that preceded it. That was A.L. Lloyd, Ewan McCall and Peggy Seeger with the Sea Shanty Blood Red Roses. Carrying on with the folk theme from 1969, this is Nick Drake, and the next four tracks are river related. So after this track, we will move on to an interpretation of that track from David Sylvian and Robert Fripp from their Live Damage album in 1994. But both really fantastic tracks.

That was David Sylvian and Robert Fripp with another version of Riverman. Continuing the river theme, this is Skinny Puppy with Rivers, featuring some fan sound from the soundtrack of Dance of the Vampires. Hope you enjoyed.

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1: All right, now, for all you boppers out there in the big city, all you street people with an ear for the action, I've been asked to relay a request from the Gramercy Riffs. It's a special for the Warriors. That's that real live bunch from Coney, and I do mean the Warriors. Here's a hit with them in mind.

0: The unmistakable voice, the 5-octave range of Minnie Ripson with Adventures in Paradise from the Adventures in Paradise album from 1975. Absolutely fantastic. What do we have next? Let's see.
1: Hey, what's happening?
2: Brother, what's up?
1: This is a big party, man.

0: Of course, that was Marvin Gaye with What's Going On from 1971, as relevant today as it was back then. We'll carry on with the soul theme. This is Roy Ayres with a track from the Africa Centre of the World album from 1981.
1: Daddy?
2: Yes?
1: What's the River Niger?
2: The River Niger?
1: Yes.
2: A great curving river of 2,600 miles flowing northeast from Guinea near Sierra Leone. People of the Niger, offering a great wealth of different customs, traditions, histories, and languages, call it Djoliba. Some call it Quarry, the Oil River, and the River Niger.

Royaz there with the introduction into the track The River Niger from the Africa Center of the World album. Fantastic vibraphonist and composer, sadly lost just over a year ago. Next we are going to England with Jessie Ware, Keep On Running.

0: Your Friday night soundtrack starts here, because Friday nights in are the new Friday nights out. From 9 p.m, it's Cathy's Club Classics, packed with the biggest old school dance floor anthems.
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That was Kraftwerk from 1978, The Model from the album Die Mensch Machine, and I think that was our only number one single in the UK after it was re-released in 1981. So, we're going to finish with Forever Dancing by The Beloved, but just let me say thank you for listening. This has been The Carrier Wave, broadcasting on Westworld Radio. 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
1: Police have released new footage of the immediate aftermath of the stabbing of student Henry Novak. It shows the moment 23-year-old Vikram Digwal lied to police by falsely claiming he'd been the victim of a racial attack.
2: Pushed my turban off my head, started grabbing my uncle's hair, so I'm a seat, started grabbing on my hair, started dragging me around, and obviously from there, then obviously altercations happened. My brother's then seen it, stopped it, and that's when he then started stumbling around.
1: The arrest is now being investigated after police took 8 minutes to establish that the 18-year-old had been stabbed and he was the victim. Temperatures have provisionally hit 37.1 degrees Celsius at Cavendish in Suffolk, breaking the record for the hottest June day again. The Met Office say storms are forecast and have issued flash flood warnings. The death toll in the Venezuela earthquakes has doubled to 589. Almost 3,000 people have been injured. And thanks to the hot weather, the first fully solar-powered car has driven from Land's End to John O'Groats. That's the latest from Radio News Hub. I'm David Hall.
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Good afternoon. Yes, this is Jeremy Robertson with the set list on West Wilts Radio. As I told you last week, I'm not actually going to be here this week. I'm watching Deacon Blue up at Western Burt, but I've still got a gig guide for you, and I've still got some really new stuff. So let's start with a classic, shall we?

0: two gems from back in the day there. That was I Want to Destroy You from the album Underwater Moonlight by the Soft Boys. The Soft Boys, of course, featured Robin Hitchcock and Kimberly Rue, who went on to be in Katrina and the Waves and co-wrote Walking on Sunshine and Love Shine a Light. Yeah, from one extreme to another. And before that, of course, it was the Ramones and Blitzkrieg Bop from their debut. Hi there, this is Jeremy Robertson. Like I say, I'm not here. But never mind, this is the set list and always will be. Hopefully you're surviving the heat. Like I say, I've got gig guide, new stuff like that. And let's start, shall we, with a couple of newbies. In a moment, we'll have something from the first new Hardfire album in 14 years. But let's start, shall we, with the new one from Blossoms. This is Meet Me in Love.
1: Good evening. Tonight's programme concerns one's imagination. There are occasions, rare but entirely possible, when music alters a person completely. What begins as a private moment may quickly become something rather more extravagant. Have you fastened your seatbelts? Then let's begin.

Oh! Steamy. You truly are the sauciest of bunches. Now, here's something for you to nibble on. The next time you plug yourself into whatever you choose as your intimate listening apparatus, give in. I dare.

from the album Sweating Someone Else's Fever. Like I say, it's their first album in, I think, 14 years. That's Hard Fight and They Ain't Your Friends. And before that, it's a new one from Blossoms called Meet Me in Love. They've got an album coming out in, I think it's beginning of September, and they've announced a few dates for the end of the year. They're doing Cardiff, so if you're keen, get yourself along to Cardiff. Looks good. They're definitely moving up to the bigger venue, shall we say. Let's start the gig guide, shall we? Now, it's quite an interesting week. It should be Glastonbury weekend, but of course it's not. Because they're taking a fallow year. So the National Lottery have stepped in and are doing an Everywhere at Once festival, which is loads and loads of small venues across the country are putting on gigs at, shall I say, a reasonable price. I had a bit of a rant about Muse last week, didn't I? So reasonable price is definitely worth going for. And there are two in Trowbridge, so you could definitely get yourself along to one of these. Chloe Foy, who I think I played not so long ago, but I can't work out exactly when. She is at the Old Town Hall. And Josie, supported by Clock Radio and Wisdom Teeth, are at the Pump. So all of those are part of the Everywhere at Once Lottery Festival. So I'm going to give you a bit of Chloe Foy, a bit of Josie, and then a bit of Clock Radio. Enjoy these.

three in a row there. We started with Complete Fool from Chloe Foy. Like I say, she is at the Old Town Hall in Trowbridge on Friday, tomorrow. So you could get yourself to that one. Or, failing that, you could get yourself just down the road to the Pump and you could see Josie. That was Falling Apart in the middle from Josie. And then Handsome Weeping Man from Clock Radio, who are one of the two supports for Josie as well. And I would be loving to go to that. When I saw it was announced, I thought, oh yeah, that's really good. I'd seen Clock Radio before and I'd listened to a bit of Josie and all of them were very good. Unfortunately, though, I've already got a ticket for tomorrow. I'm going to the Treehouse in Frome to see Crystal Tides.

Crystal Tides there and one of their older tracks, that's Just Friends. That wasn't on their recent album, Toothpaste. But definitely worth checking out Crystal Tides tomorrow if you haven't seen them. I cannot believe there are still tickets available for this one. You really do need to get on this if you want to go. Supported by Honeybuzz, who I've seen as a support a couple of times recently as well. It's just going to be a great night. It's probably going to be an extremely hot night because the Treehouse isn't the biggest venue. And I do have a feeling that we could well boil our socks off. Never mind, Crystal Tides and Honeybuzz at the Treehouse in Froome tomorrow, Friday. Couple of others for tomorrow. You could go to the Louisiana and you could see Good Flying Birds. Or you could go just down the road to the Three Horseshoes and see Dreamwave. So let's start with a bit of them and Web Weaver, shall we?

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We started those two with Dreamwave and Webweaver. They are at the Three Horseshoes tomorrow. And then that was Good Flying Birds and I Care For You. I really like the sound of that. They're at the Louisiana tomorrow. Just one more left for Friday. More of the Bristol sounds. We had the Streets last week. I think we had the Kooks last week. Tomorrow, it's OMD.

That is such a great single from the album Organisation. That's OMD and Enola Gay. They are at Bristol Sounds on the Harbourside tomorrow. And if A, I wasn't going to see Crystal Tides, and B, it hadn't sold out, I really would have liked to get along to that one. Never seen OMD, and I kind of regret it, but hopefully they will be around again before too long. Shall we move on to Sunday and stick on the Harbourside? Now, this is one of these ones that I kind of feel I've missed something. A band called Royal Otis, and my English teacher head tells me that they've misspelt Royal, R-O-Y-E-L, really? Royal Otis are on the Harbourside, and I know basically nothing about them. So we'll have a bit of them, and then we'll have a bit of Levitation Room, who are at Rough Trade.

this is a case of Robertson, do your research first. So Royal Otis are an Australian band, and no, they haven't misspelt Royal. It's because the band is made up of two people, or was founded by two people, whose first names are Royal and Otis. So yeah, Royal Otis, there you go. They are on Bristol Harbourside on Saturday. And then that was Levitation Room, and they are at Rough Trade. So we had Loved by Levitation Room and Sweet Hallelujah by Royal Otis. So if you like the sound of those, Bristol is your place for Saturday. Or you could stay in Bristol and you could go to the Lanes. Remember what we say about the Lanes, first 150 tickets are free. And you could see The Pavilion.

That's Against the Tide by Future Plan. They are at the Lanes on Saturday. Remember, free tickets if you act quickly. Two more for Saturday, and they're both local. Future Plan and The Blunders are at the Three Horseshoes, and Patsy Gamble is at Southgate Inn in Devizes. She is clearly a well-renowned sax player, so if slightly jazzy sax is your thing, Patsy Gamble is your person, and the Southgate Inn Devizes is the place to be. So we'll have a bit of Rinky Dink by Future Plan, and then I Can't Make You Love Me by Patsy Gamble.

That's Patsy Gamble and I Can't Make You Love Me. She is at the Southgate in Devizes on Saturday. And before that, it was Future Plan and a Rinky Dink. That's my noisy one for this week. And they are at the Three Horseshoes in Bradford-on-Avon. And in between the two was Rhiann Downey's, the lovely jingle she did for me. Thank you very much, Rhiann. And if you go onto BBC iPlayer, you can catch her set from the Transmit Festival from Glasgow last weekend. Very good she was too. Let's move on to Sunday. Now, I was going to play you something from a gig at the Prospect on Sunday. A band called, and I think it's just pronounced Sun O, and it's S-U-N-N-O, close bracket, close bracket, close bracket. Sun O are at the Prospect. However, I've struggled to find a track that was less than like 15 minutes long, and it's not really stuff for 6 o'clock on a Thursday evening, shall we say. And I know I do play quite a few that aren't stuff for 6 o'clock on a Thursday evening, but that definitely wasn't. So if you want to go and see Sun O at the Prospect, they're kind of in the vein of Mogwai and Godspeed You Black Emperor, if that sort of thing is your bag. And certainly Mogwai and Godspeed are my bag, but you know. But let's give you two more of the Everything at Once National Lottery gigs, because there are two more on Sunday. If you go to the Pump, and do support the Pump, it is a great venue, and if you haven't read the article on them on the Rolling Stone website, it really is worth a read. Very good. Shows how small venues manage in this current day and age. Anyway, on Sunday they have got Dan Seeley from Ocean Colour Scene on, and then if you were to go to the Treehouse in Frome, another local one, you could see Walt Disco. They were at Rough Trade about 18 months ago and I played them then, so both of those are part of the National Lottery Everywhere at Once Festival, so that would definitely be worth supporting, so they do it again.

We started those two with Looking Inward by Dan Seeley. He was the bass player in Ocean Colour Scene. He's also got a folk band, and you can rather tell that from that track. He is at the Pump on Sunday. And then that was Cut Your Hair by Walt Disco. They are at the Treehouse in Frome. They clearly have been listening to Talking Heads. And they are both part of the Everywhere at Once National Lottery Festival. Please support it so they will do it something like that again. It's just a good way of supporting bands, supporting venues as well. They were, like I say, they were at Rough Trade about 18 months ago. Shall we do two more for Sunday? If you're in Frome for the Walt Disco and it's sold out or whatever, you could get yourself down to the Cheese and Grain and you could see Scouting for Girls.

0: Perfect. Let's keep that one.
1: That's the rather entertaining sounds of Pretend Friends and Tartiflette. They are at the Exchange Basement on Sunday afternoon. It's a 2 till 5 one, so it would be perfectly simple to get yourself to that and then get yourself to something else. But anyway, yeah, Pretend Friends at the Exchange Basement in Bristol, 2 till 5 on Sunday. And before that, Scouting for Girls, of course, and She's So Lovely. They are at the Cheese and Grain. Now, there is someone at the Southgate in Devizes called James Oliver. I don't think he's a chef, and I don't think he comes from Essex, but I can't really find anything by him to play you. But get yourself along to the Southgate in Devizes and see what James Oliver, not Jamie, is like. Or you could go to the Three Horseshoes and you could see a band called The Convulsions. And I really hope I found the right convulsions to play you.

That was Son of a Gun by Get Carter and the Convulsions. And like I say, I really hope that is the Convulsions who are at the Three Horseshoes on Sunday. From what I can read up, it probably is. So that's a very entertaining sound, isn't it? So you might want to go along and see that one. Now, that's the weekend for you. There's a lot going on Friday, Saturday and Sunday. What with the Harbourside, what with the Everywhere at Once Lottery Festival, all that sort of thing. Once we get beyond Sunday, things go a bit quiet. So I've actually only got four more for you for the rest of the week. One for Monday, one for Tuesday, one for Wednesday, and one for Thursday. So let's start off with Monday, shall we? It's sold out, I'm afraid. At the Beacon, it's Counting Crows.

We started there with Counting Crows and Mr. Jones from their first album, August and Everything After. What a great album that is. Like I say, they are at the Beacon on Monday. It's sold out. Tuesday, we followed that with Waves, W-A-V-V-E-S, and a song called Lucky Stars. They are at the Fleece on Tuesday. They're actually supporting Biffy Clyro in London before too long. And the beginning of that sounds very like something else that I might try and squeeze in before the end of the show. We'll have to see. So, Counting Crows on Monday, Waves on Tuesday at the Fleece. Two more. Wednesday at the Louisiana is one of the members of Public Service Broadcasting. Well, she's not really an official member, but she sings on a lot of the records and she's one of their live performers at the Louisiana on Wednesday. It's Era.

We started there with Forget Her by Era. She is at the Louisiana from Germany on Wednesday. And then that, a couple of weeks ago, I played Kavis Turabi because he was playing at the Rondo in Lark Hall. And I talked about how he's not only doing solo stuff, plus he's with the Utopia Strong, plus he's with the Cardiacs. Well, that's his other band, that's Gong. Gong going back to the early days of the 1970s with Steve Hillage and Pierre Morlin and people like that. That's from a recent Gong album, and that's a song called Mantivule. So you could go and see Kavis Turabi with Gong at the Fleece next Thursday. So that's it for the gig, guys. Like I always say, go out there, support the artists, support the venues, support the Everywhere at Once Festival, anything like that. Buy a t-shirt on the way out, because I really do think at this stage bands and venues need your support. So should we have another couple of new ones? This is the Kowloons.

From Sheffield, that was the Kellos and I'll Make It Right. And before that, it was the Kowloons and Hallelujah. And if you think two bands beginning with K are sort of quite surprising, well, the Kowloons, I believe, were with Red Rum Club on Liverpool Harbourside last week, along with the Kairos and Quayside. So definitely lots of bands beginning with K out there at the moment. Of course, there's the K's as well. So shall we have the one that I said sounded a bit like the Waves track? This is the Smithereens.

from the album Especially For You. That's The Smithereens from New Jersey in 1986 and Behind the Wall of Sleep. And I do think the beginning of that sounds like that Waves track. Go back and have a listen and see what you reckon. And that's it from me. I've been Jeremy Roberts, and this has been The Set List. I'm going to be handing over to Tim and Jer and Tracks of Our Years. And I hope there's something that's piqued your interest tonight, be it one of the gigs, particularly over this weekend, or some of the new stuff. And as I was into 1986 with the Smithereens, I thought I'd just pop across the river to New York and 1986, the Del Lords. From the album Johnny Comes Marching Home, I'm going to leave you with Love Lies Dying, and I'll see you next week.

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1: A new record high temperature has been set for June for the third day in a row. As sweltering heat scorches the UK, the Met Office has warned temperatures are still rising, with 37.3 degrees Celsius recorded at Sandton Downham in Suffolk. Christian Hallahan from the West Country Water Park in Bristol says the heatwave's been good for business.
2: We've had unprecedented figures, absolutely brilliant, amazing. We've been full every single day. People have had a great time. The staff have done a brilliant job at looking after all of the customers because obviously we've had a great volume of people here. It's gone phenomenally well. Really happy.
1: Meanwhile, parts of the UK rail network are warning passengers of potential delays and cancellations due to the record-breaking heat. A man who punched two female police officers at Manchester Airport has been jailed. 21-year-old Mohamed Fahir Amaz will serve 3.5 years after he broke the nose of PC Lydia Ward and knocked her colleague PC Ellie Cook to the ground during the attack. That's the latest from Radio News Hub. I'm David Hall.
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4: 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Someone that I've lost. 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

Hi everybody, this is a bit of a special Yours and Solely. I'm actually away, so what I've done is I've chopped together pieces from four different shows from the 4 years that Yours and Solely has been running. So maybe you'll recognise some of these tracks and some of these sequences, but in any event, I hope you enjoy it. Johnny Bristol from his brilliant Hang On In There Baby album, really full of good tracks. I don't think that track, Reaching Out For Your Love, I don't think it was ever a single for him, but great stuff, I like his voice. And the same could be said for Ray Parker there. I think everything about that, there's a unique sound to that track and everything about it goes together so well. Huge international hit from 77, and I'm very pleased that he kept to the story of Jack and Jill very faithfully. And a little bit of trivia for you. The real Jack and Jill Hill is just about 5 miles away from this studio in a village called Kilminster.

And then you had George Benson. That, of course, was a Lieberstoller composition originally for the Drifters, but that's great reworking by George. In fact, it got him the Grammy in 1978 for Best Vocal Performance. Also from 78, a smallish hit for Lou Rawls, Lady Love, but gets a lot of airplay these days, doesn't it, on things like Smooth Radio and stuff like that. All right, we're moving on with side two of this extraordinary album from the Spinners, and this starts off with a great track called He'll Never Love You.

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1: Brilliant track to open there from 1988 with the great Alexander O'Neill. What can I say to make you love me? High quality disco. That's the original. He put out many other versions, mixes himself, of course, but that's the one I like the best. Okay, remembering last week.

Brilliant trout from Fatbacks there. Yum Yum, Give Me Some. Couldn't quite squeeze it into the best of last week, so I had to play it this week, really. Great band. And then the second huge hit for BT Express from 1975, it was called Just Express. Number one in the R&B and dance tracks, and got them a gold disc. Okay, if you were listening very carefully last week, you should be able to recognise this next act.

Remember that first band? They're from Manchester, played them last week. It's the Plimsolls, so that was their lockdown release. And in the best tradition, it was recorded in their various front rooms. Really authentic soul sound, I think. It started to start off sounding a bit like Curtis Mayfield, even. Anyway, I do recommend them. Really worth a listen. The Plimsolls. And then that was followed by Rolls Royce from the In Full Bloom album, obviously featuring Gwen Dickey on vocals.

That's Dave Hollister, One Woman Man from 2000. I love that track. It was in a boys band originally, but I've forgotten which one it was. I meant to look it up before the show started, so sorry for that. And before that we had, did you recognise it, from 1982, Raw Silk, Duke the Music. Okay, you'll definitely recognise this one.

0: Bob and Earl, that's another defining track, really, and produced by a young Barry White, and the opening chords, of course, sampled by House of Pain and the Stones on their Dirty Work album 1986, because of their love of this type of music. They included a version of that.
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Pink's old favourite there, Jackie Moore, Sweet Charlie Baby. It's written and produced by two of the Philly stalwarts, that's Phil Hurt and Bunny Siegler. And before that we had the Showstoppers, a Nothing But a House Party. It wasn't a very big hit in the States, partly because for strange reasons the track kept getting bought and sold by different record companies, but it achieved a big sort of cult following here, particularly in the UK beat clubs, and incredibly a largely forgotten band. They actually made three Top of the Pops appearances in 1968 to 1969. Okay, we're getting a little bit funky for a while now.

Calendar, Hypertension. They only had one album, and that was on all platinum. That was for the New Jersey Funk Band. It was a great track. And before that was Mass Production, Welcome to the World. They went down very well last week on the show. They are a Virginian 10-piece funk band, had a 10-year career, and I really love their, particularly their brass section, which included, among other things, the flugelhorn, which was perhaps more prominent, more obvious on the track we played last week, which was Cosmic Lust, wasn't it? Okay, moving on with this funky stuff, and this is Idris Muhammad, of course.

Idris Muhammad and Could Heaven Ever Be Like This. That was one of the few tracks that were released on Kudu label, which wasn't produced by the owner, Creed Taylor, and features on brass the Brecker Brothers on that track there. It's a great, great track, really. Quite a unique feel to it, very, very funky. And it was followed by Brass Construction with Randy Muller's brand of disco funk. That was Moving, of course. And allegedly it came out of a 16-minute jam session, which they only overdubbed the Got Myself Together chant and a few horn hooks. So that's great stuff. Okay, we're going to move on with a bit of sort of jazzy funk now.

Roy Ayres from 78, Can't You See Me? Really, really well put together bit of music, that brilliant stuff. And it was from his You Send Me album, which was recorded at Sigma Sound Studios, interesting. And that featured on lead vocals Mary Clayton. Okay, here's some Londoners.

Now, the first track is called Cisco Bay by a duo called Loaded Honey, and they're actually a breakaway from the what's called the new funk neo soul outfit Jungle. Anyway, there's a lot of noise about that track and the LP it's coming from. I really love it. Cisco Bay by Loaded Honey, they call themselves. And that was followed, of course, by the Commodore Zoom. Well, I say of course, but it was actually never released as a single in the US and wasn't actually a very big hit in the UK. And there's a very sad story behind it, but I'm not going to go into that today, maybe another time. Okay, here she is.

Aretha, Don't Let Me Lose This Dream. Many of her fans rate that as her best ever recording. I listened to Dusty Springfield's version this week. You can't say version because she delivers it identically, same tempo, slightly different key because her voice is different, of course, same breaks. Very good version, but I mean, yeah, Aretha's has no comparison. Okay, and then that was followed by two tracks by the wonderful, wonderful Raquel Rodriguez. First, Nobody Else, and then Housewife. You know, Housewife's her big hit to date.

So that was the Four Tops and Michael McDonald. And leaving you in a second with an absolute stonker of a track that I just like so much I couldn't tell you. So I hope you enjoyed listening back to some of the old shows. And be back next week with a normal Yours Sincerely, brand new show for you with more of the same for you to enjoy. Thanks for joining me.

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1: A new record high temperature has been set for June for the third day in a row. Sandton Downham in Suffolk has recorded 37.3 degrees Celsius. The Met Office is warning of thunderstorms and flash floods as temperatures ease over the weekend. But Christian Hallahan from the West Country Water Park in Bristol says the heatwave's been good for business.
2: We've had unprecedented figures, absolutely brilliant, amazing. We've been full every single day. People have had a great time. It's gone phenomenally well.
1: A man who punched two female police officers at Manchester Airport has been jailed. 21-year-old Mohammed Fahir Almaz will serve 3.5 years after he broke the nose of PC Lydia Ward and knocked her colleague PC Ellie Cook to the ground during the attack. The number of people killed in two Venezuelan earthquakes has jumped to at least 920. 3,360 people have been injured. And the first fully solar-powered car has completed a drive from Land's End to John O'Groats. That's the latest from Radio News Hub. I'm David Hall.
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2: Hello there, it's Cathy. This is West Wilts Radio, and you are listening to Cathy's Club Classics. And for the next hour, we're going to be taking you through a right dance journey. We opened up there with Robert Miles' Children, absolute classic from 1995. Yeah, we've got all sorts in there. Mr. Vane, Hadaway, do you remember those ones? Next up, this is something from 2012. This is Swedish House Mafia with their great tune. I really love this one, Don't You Worry, Child. So enjoy this track.

Oh, it's a good job I had the mic down on that one, because I was belting it out during that track. Yeah, so you didn't get to hear my own vocals on that one, but I hope you enjoyed Swedish House Mafia from 2012. That was Don't You Worry, Child. Next up, we've got the Lisa Marie Experience. Keep on jumping.

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2: That's right. If you miss us on a Tuesday, you can always catch us again on a Friday evening, just before you go out, or maybe just have to have a dance in your kitchen. Also available, of course, on Playback Anytime. Now, this next tune, this is a tune that if you want to fill the dance floor, you've got to play. The minute you drop it, people are up, hands in the air, they just can't resist.

That was, of course, Darude with Sandstorm from 1999. Can you believe that track is from 1999? That makes me feel very old indeed. Next up, I love a Todd Terry remix, and this is no exception. This is Missing Everything But the Girl from 1995.

was definitely missing by Everything But the Girl, but I'm not too sure that was the Todd Terry remix. So apologies there. I was expecting something a bit more, and I'm sure you guys were as well, a bit more upbeat. Maybe next week I'll try and find the correct version of that tune. Still a great song. Next up, this is a classic from 1993, What Is Love by Hadaway.

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Right, you have had too many opportunities to sit down this afternoon. That was Sadness by Enigma. What a tune, though. A real chill-out dance number. So I hope that you were still swaying away. Next up, we got Destination Calabria.

Yes, that was Culture Beat from 1993 with Mr. Vain. And did you know that that one reached number one in more than 10 countries and was definitely one of the biggest selling Eurodance hits ever? Yeah, absolute tune. Right, let's hear from our sponsor now,

That was Sweet Dreams by LaBouche, another Eurodance big hit there. Right, we are hurtling towards the end of the show. I want to squeeze a few more in. It's My Life, Dr. Alban.

And that was Dr. Albom from 1992. It's My Life. Fun fact, he was actually a doctor. I think aborted his training to become a dentist and pursue a career in dance music. And what a tune. Hope you enjoyed that one. That was from an early 90s, 1992 track. Next up, Move Your Feet. This is Junior Senior from 2002.

Oh, what a tune there. That was Move Your Feet from Junior Senior 2002. And that is it. We've reached the end of the show. I can't believe how quickly the time goes in that hour. I hope you've enjoyed that wide range of tracks. We're going to finish off with Too Unlimited, No Limited. I know that you all know this one, so enjoy.

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1: Scientists have warned the current heat wave would have been virtually impossible 50 years ago. They're putting the extreme heat down to human-driven climate change. Temperatures have hit 37.3 degrees Celsius, and climate expert Claire Barnes says heat waves might continue for years to come.
2: If we don't reach net zero, temperatures are going to keep getting hotter. So it's very hard to say how much worse things will get, because it's really up to us how much worse we allow things to get.
1: A British search and rescue team has been deployed to Venezuela, where the death toll from the devastating earthquakes has reached almost 1,000. The 68-strong team includes six specialist search dogs and humanitarian staff. A man who punched two female police officers at Manchester Airport as they tried to arrest him has been jailed for 3.5 years. A clip of 21-year-old Mohamed Fahir Amaz during the attack went viral on social media. And singer Lionel Richie has postponed a number of shows in the US due to doctor's advice. That's the latest from Radio News Hub. I'm David Hall.
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9: Hi, and welcome to this week's Dean Fancy Dance Show, the place to be for the freshest new dance tracks and remixes. Now, later on, the extended DJ mix will be a live recording from my set from the daytime clubbing event that happened last weekend. Anyhow, first up, we have a track that's blowing up at the moment, Moving to the Sun by Ultranate, Hugel and Imel Angel.

Oliver Helms and Sam Harper there with Satisfy. 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

just heard a VIP mix of Where Are You Tonight by Cream. Now, we move into our listener's choice, sent in by Sophie from Bradford-on-Avon. It is the John B. Norman mix of The Silence by Mike Coughlan. To request a track yourself to hear on a future show, email me at deanfancy1@gmail.com. The Silence.

0: grab your diary, because you won't want to miss out on the Wessex Midsummer Vintage Show, happening over the 20th and 21st of June. Alongside trucks, motorcycles, tractors and steam engines, there will be live music, steam train rides and fairground attractions. So that's the Wessex Midsummer Vintage Show at Greenhill Farm, Southwick, on the 20th and 21st of June. 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
1: Welcome back. As mentioned at the start of the show, the extended DJ mix this week is a live recording of part of my set from daytime clubbing that happened last weekend. You know the drill, turn it up and enjoy.

0: In the extended DJ mix, you've just heard Dean Fancy, House is a Feeling, Demo, Blake's Garage King, Speedon Gonzalez with Better Together, Dean Fancy with You, Alok and Khaled with Dive Into Me, Jerry with Loop, ANOTR and 54 Ultra with Talk To You, Newer with Topic, Henry Fong and Jake Shaw with Feel My Energy.
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2: A new record high temperature has been set for June for the third day in a row. Sandton Downham in Suffolk has recorded 37.3 degrees Celsius. The Met Office is warning of thunderstorms and flash floods as temperatures ease over the weekend. But Christian Hallahan from the West Country Water Park in Bristol says the heatwave's been good for business.
3: We've had unprecedented figures, absolutely brilliant, amazing. We've been full every single day. People have had a great time. It's gone phenomenally well.
2: A man who punched two female police officers at Manchester Airport has been jailed. 21-year-old Mohammed Fahir Almaz will serve 3.5 years after he broke the nose of PC Lydia Ward and knocked her colleague PC Ellie Cook to the ground during the attack. The number of people killed in two Venezuelan earthquakes has jumped to at least 920. 3,360 people have been injured. And the first fully solar-powered car has completed a drive from Land's End to John O'Groats. That's the latest from Radio News Hub. I'm David Hall.
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Hi, welcome to Musical Connections with me, Paige Ballas. Playing us in was Crystal Fighters with their song I Love London off the 2009 Harry Brown original motion picture soundtrack. Crystal Fighters are an English-Spanish electronic band. Harry Brown is the 2009 British vigilante action thriller starring Michael Caine, who was born in the Rotherhithe area of London, and Emily Mortimer, born in Hammersmith. As you may have guessed by now, this show's connection is London. Here's a song I just had to include.

Of course, that was London Calling by The Clash off their 1979 album of the same name. Before The Clash's founding, the band's future members were active in different parts of the London music scene.

We just heard Waterloo Sunset by the Kinks. The Kinks formed in Muswell Hill in 1964. Waterloo Sunset was released as a single in 1967 and featured on their album Something Else by the Kinks. How about some Pet Shop Boys?

Pet Shop Boys formed in London in 1981. Neither Neil Tennant or Chris Lowe were born in London, however. The Pet Shop Boys have sold more than 100 million records worldwide and were listed as the most successful duo in UK music history in the 1999 edition of the Guinness Book of World Records. Here's a song from 1982 you may remember.

That was Eddie Grant with his platinum, Electric Avenue. In 1960, Grant immigrated to join his parents in London. He lived in Kentish Town, where at secondary school he learned to read and write music. He became a big fan of Chuck Berry, and after seeing him play at the Finsbury Park Astoria, decided on a career in music. He was a founding member of the Equals, one of the UK's first racially integrated pop groups. Electric Avenue is a street in Brixton, London. Built in the 1880s, it was the first market street to be lit by electric lights. Up next, we have a song about a tube station.

That was The Jam with their song, Down in the Tube Station at Midnight. The band were formed in 1972 at Shearwater Secondary School in Woking in the county of Surrey. Now, I forgot about this band until I started researching for the show. I'm not sure why I did, as I really used to like them.

That was Big Audio Dynamite with their song Harrow Road. The band was formed in London in 1984 by Mick Jones, who was born in London, the former guitarist and singer of The Clash. The band mixed various music styles, incorporating elements of punk rock, dance music, hip-hop, reggae, and funk. The Harrow Road is an ancient route in London which runs from Paddington in a northwesterly direction towards Harrow. It is also the name given to the immediate surrounding area of Queen's Park and Kensal Green. With minor deviations in the 19th and 20th centuries, the route remains otherwise unaltered. Baker Street is a street in the Marylebone district of the city of Westminster in London. It is named after the builder, William Baker, who laid out the street in the 18th century. The street is most famous for its connection to the fictional detective Sherlock Holmes, who lived at 221B Baker Street.

That was Jerry Rafferty with his 1978 song, Baker Street. Rafferty wrote the song during a period when he was trying to extricate himself from his Steelers wheel contract. He was often traveling between his family home in Paisley and London, where he often stayed at a friend's flat in Baker Street. As Rafferty put it, "Everybody was suing each other, so I spent a lot of time on the overnight train from Glasgow to London for meetings with lawyers. I knew a guy who lived in a little flat off Baker Street. We'd sit and chat or play guitar there through the night." If you are just tuning in, this is Musical Connections with Paige Ballas, and the connection is London. Now, when I think of John Lydon, a.k.a. Johnny Rotten, I think of London. He was born there. He is best known as the lead singer of the late 1970s British punk band The Sex Pistols, which lasted from 1975 until 1978, and again for various revivals during the 90s and the 2000s. He is also the lead singer of the post-punk band Public Image Limited, or PIL, which he founded and fronted from 1978 until 1993, and again since 2009. Here he is with PIL.

Razorlight are an English indie rock band formed in 2002 in London by lead singer and guitarist Johnny Burrell. The song we just heard, Don't Go Back to Dalston, is reputedly directed at Pete Doherty, telling him to curtail his drug habit. Doherty, as you may know, is the English musician, songwriter, actor, poet, writer, and artist, best known for being co-frontman of the Libertines. Before we hear our next song, here's a little background. In 1989, a young film student at St. Martin's found himself kicked out of his flat in Camberwell and temporarily homeless. He then heard about an empty flat in Louis House off Burdett Road. So began what Jarvis Cocker has since described as the worst 9 months of my entire life. What does this story about Jarvis Cocker have to do with the song we're about to hear? Well, this musical memoir starts as a description of a horrible squat, then widens its scope to a whole tower block before taking in the whole ailing East End, and it is by Pulp, the group which Cocker was the vocalist for. The song ended up on the best-selling Trainspotting soundtrack.

That was Pulp with Mile End from their 1995 album, Different Class. Here's a song from M.I.A.

That was MIA with her 2005 song, Gangalang. The song was inspired by her experiences and observations of life in London. Born in Hounslow, she is a rapper, singer, songwriter, record producer, visual artist, and activist. Among MIA's accolades include two American Society of Composers, Authors, and Publisher Awards, and two MTV Music Awards. In addition, she is the first person of South Asian descent to be nominated for an Academy Award and Grammy Award in the same year. She was named one of the defining artists of the 2000 decade by Rolling Stone in its Best of the Decade list in December 2009. Time named her one of the world's 100 most influential people in 2009, and Esquire ranked MIA on its list of the 75 most influential people of the 21st century. According to Billboard, she was one of the top 50 dance electronic artists of the 2010s. MIA was appointed member of the Order of the British Empire in the 2019 birthday honors for her services to music. Here's our next song.

That was Warwick Avenue by Duffy. Warwick Avenue is a residential avenue in the Little Venice area of London. The song, as you heard, references the Warwick Avenue tube station. Now, our next song doesn't mention London specifically. However, I have included it as the artist Chris Rea has said the song was inspired by the frustrations of the M25 and M4 motorway peak hour traffic. This frustration is something I know I have experienced many times while traveling up to London to visit our sons or friends, so I just had to include it. Plus, it's a great song.

0: only one song left to go. I hope you have enjoyed the show. I know I had a great time putting it together. There were lots of songs to choose from, so who knows, maybe we'll visit London again someday. As always, please keep listening to all the great programs on westwiltradio.com. On the website, you can find a schedule of all the great programs coming up. You can also use the play again function to hear a program you might have missed. And please, join me again next Monday night at 7 for another musical connection. To play us out tonight, I am linking us back to the third song we heard. London Song is by Sir Raymond Douglas Davies, he of the Kinks. The song is off his 2009 album,
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2: Scientists have warned the current heat wave would have been virtually impossible 50 years ago. They're putting the extreme heat down to human-driven climate change. Temperatures have hit 37.3 degrees Celsius, and climate expert Claire Barnes says heat waves might continue for years to come.
3: If we don't reach net zero, temperatures are going to keep getting hotter. So it's very hard to say how much worse things will get, because it's really up to us how much worse we allow things to get.
2: A British search and rescue team has been deployed to Venezuela, where the death toll from the devastating earthquakes has reached almost 1,000. The 68-strong team includes six specialist search dogs and humanitarian staff. A man who punched two female police officers at Manchester Airport as they tried to arrest him has been jailed for 3.5 years. A clip of 21-year-old Mohamed Fahir Amaz during the attack went viral on social media. And singer Lionel Richie has postponed a number of shows in the US due to doctor's advice. That's the latest from Radio News Hub. I'm David Hall.
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1: A new record high temperature has been set for June for the third day in a row. Sandton Downham in Suffolk has recorded 37.3 degrees Celsius. The Met Office is warning of thunderstorms and flash floods as temperatures ease over the weekend. But Christian Hallahan from the West Country Water Park in Bristol says the heatwave's been good for business.
2: We've had unprecedented figures, absolutely brilliant, amazing. We've been